0: Sunday, 30 through the day and 7 overnight. Monday, heating up, 33 after 8 overnight. Winds up to 16 k's southeasterly. Tuesday, sunny, 12 minimum, 31 maximum. Wednesday, partly cloudy, 11 minimum, 28 max. And next Thursday, partly cloudy, 11 overnight and 26 maximum. Some of the temperatures around the area. Where have we got? Out at Karada, it's 19.4. Capitar Road, 18.8. Narrabri itself is 19.4. What else have we got? Balata, 19.8. Weewaw, it's 19.1. And Weewaw North is 20.9, so it's a degree warmer. So that's a bit of pretty much similar around the area. That's all your news, sport and weather up to date. We'll do it all again at 11 o'clock.
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0: And first up we have the Narrabri Hospital Auxiliary meeting is on today. Also, the Nemoi Netball Club are raising funds for the girls' registration to compete for the Charlestown Koori Netball Tournament. And that's, they're having a cake stall. It's happening right now in the main street at the community kiosk. So get down there and buy some cakes, cash or card available. That'll support the girls with their trip away. What else have we got? Friday the 18th, that's today. Tuesday the 22nd, the Weewaw Lions Club are having a meeting at 7 p.m. Saturday the 26th, Kev's Big Breakfast and Markets are on from 7 a.m. till 9 a.m. At the Weewaw and District Historic, at the Nemoi Echo Museum. They're also going to have a meeting at 10 o'clock at the Weewaw and District Historical Society. That will be at 10 a.m. Now, we've got a few other things happening. The Narrabri Shire Library having Tech Savvy Seniors. That's on the 23rd of September. It goes from 10 a.m. till there's two series, two lots. You can go from 10:30 a.m. till 12:30 p.m. or 1:30 to 3:30. So, and also, if you don't have transport, they've got a little bus coming from Weewaw, but you do need to book into that. So, it's something the library are providing. Also, Monday the 21st of September at the Crossing Theatre Narrabri, Memories, Movies and Morning Tea, Understanding Dementia, having a free screening of Nancy, a documentary about two sisters teaching their Nana, who is living with dementia, to swim, showing that life doesn't stop with the disease. So that's on Monday the 21st, 10 a.m. at the Crossing Theatre in Narrabri, and it is free. Now, Quit Be Fit World Lung Day Amazing Race, that's on the 25th of September, put on by the Biami Support Service. 10 a.m. to 1 p.m. at Jellicoe Park in Moree. Also tomorrow, Saturday the 19th, at the Nemoi Woman's Shed, which is just around here beside us, in Bowen Street, and you do your own projects tomorrow. There is a car boot sale on the Sunday the 20th, this Sunday, 11 a.m. till 1 p.m. at the Ballata Hall, 10 Wilga Street in Ballata. So get along to that. And also Sunday the 20th of September, the Narrabri West Scouts are having an open day. So go along. They'll have construction display, merry-go-round and seesaw, face painting, a wind tunnel, craft and team-building activities, and also a free barbecue. So that's at the Narrabri the Scouts Hall, which is next to the Narrabri Netball Courts over near the showground. And also, what have I done with it? There is a storage shed auction at 104 Walton Street, Boggabri, tomorrow, Saturday the 19th of September. Viewing from 9 a.m. The auction commences at 10 a.m. The shed will be opened and all contents will be auctioned together as one lot. Individual items will not be sold separately. Pardon me. The shed contains many items, too numerous to mention. So that's a storage shed auction, 104 Walton Street, Boggabri, tomorrow, the 19th of September, viewing from 9 a.m. and the auction commences at 10 a.m. The shed will be opened and all contents will be auctioned together as one lot. Individual items will not be sold. The shed contains many items, too numerous to mention. So that's down at Boggabri tomorrow, 104 Walton Street. And that might do because I need a drink of water. It is 11 minutes past 10. We'll have a quick word from our sponsor, a song which is the Hollies' Long Cool Woman. And then it'll be time for the cereal.
1: At the Narrabri Bolo, there is Friday night raffles. 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
1: Today's episode of Philip Marlowe Investigates is sponsored by the Rotary Club of Narrabri.
2: The wind had risen and had a dry, taut feeling, tossing the tops of the trees and making the swung arc lights cast shadows like crawling lava. I drove in from the Oak Knoll section of Pasadena with the gold coin still in my tobacco pouch. I kept thinking of Phillips, as I'd seen him dead in the bathroom of his apartment. Of the dealer Morningstar, who'd rung him up after I'd been inquiring about the brasher doubloon. I figured that Phillips had had the doubloon, had tried to sell it to Morningstar. Phillips wanted to talk to me, but someone killed him before he could do that. I figured that the brasher doubloon had somehow caused the death of Phillips. I didn't want her to do the same for me. So I started turning my car into odd little side streets, driving slowly and peering into dark doorways. I went over to Santa Monica, near Wilcox Street, a quiet, old-fashioned little place washed gently by the lapping waves of time. I saw the familiar sign, the window packed with everything you could think of, from a set of trout flies in a thin wooden box to a portable organ. I pulled the car into the curb, opened the door, climbed out, walked across the sidewalk. A single light was burning in the pawn shop, and I could see the old Jew in a tall black skull cap behind the counter studying some books. I pushed the door open. A bell jangled overhead. I looked. The old man looked up and smiled at me as I lay the brasher doubloon on the counter.
3: What is it?
2: A gold coin. I want to borrow on it.
3: Gold, is it? A gold hoarder you are, maybe.
2: Sure. I hoard lots of it.
3: How much you want?
2: $25.
3: A lot of money.
2: My wife and kids are hungry.
3: That's terrible.
2: It's pathetic. And the coin is gold.
3: By weight, it feels like gold. But platinum, it could be.
2: It's still worth $25.
3: I'll weigh it. Yeah, gold it is. So, $10 you are wanting.
2: $25, Pop.
3: For $25, what would I do with it?
2: Hold it until I come back and collect it.
3: And if you do not come back, I sell it, maybe?
2: Maybe.
3: $15 worth of gold is maybe in it. No more.
2: How will you give me $15 for it?
3: I said $15 worth of gold is in it.
2: Look, you got a good safe here.
3: Missed it. In this business are the best safes money can buy. Nothing to worry about here. It is $15, then?
2: Yeah, make out the ticket.
3: What is the name?
2: Philip Marlowe.
3: Address?
2: Bristol Apartments, 1634 North Bristol Avenue.
3: Bristol Apartments, 1634 North Bristol Avenue.
2: That's right.
3: You're living in that district and you are borrowing $15?
2: Well, you know how it is when the gambling bug bites you.
3: You're foolish, young man. Foolish. And when you have a wife and children, to gamble is bad. Very bad.
2: I can't help it. Maybe I'm weak.
3: In the mind, maybe it is you are weak. Here's your $15 and your ticket.
2: Thanks. Take good care of my gold piece. I'll be back for it.
3: Take an old man's advice. Go buy groceries with that $15 and forget the dice and the gambling.
2: I walked to the corner drugstore, bought an envelope, put the pawn ticket inside it and mailed it to myself. That way I felt safer. I went out to the car. The wind was still rising and it was drier than ever. The steering wheel had a gritty feeling under my fingers as I drove over to Bristol Avenue. I rode out in the elevator, walked towards my door, reached forward to put the key in the lock when a voice spoke in my ear.
4: You, Marlowe?
2: Who the heck are you? And what's the big idea sneaking up behind me like that?
4: I want to talk to you.
2: Well, you won't get far if you scare me to death first. What do you want to talk about?
4: Money. A lot of money.
2: Okay. Come on in. Grab a chair. Make yourself comfortable.
4: They tell me you're a smart guy, Mr. Marlowe.
2: You must tell me who they are. I could use some good publicity.
4: A fast guy with a wisecracker.
2: Well, I've had worse things said about me. We got as far as deciding I was smart. What comes next?
4: I guess we should decide how smart.
2: Okay, how smart am I?
4: Smart enough to want to do yourself some good.
2: How much good?
4: About 5 C's worth.
2: That's a powerful lot of good. Did you say 5 C's?
4: That's what I said.
2: You know something?
4: What's that?
2: I'm so smart I can figure out that if someone wants me to pay me all those dollars, they want me to do something.
4: So?
2: So, I'd like to know what I have to do.
4: Maybe keep your nose clean.
2: Uh-huh. Whose pocket have I got my hand in now?
4: I wouldn't know about that, Mr. Marlowe.
2: Look, suppose we stop playing around and start talking straight. I've had a hard day. I've talked to a lot of people. I'm running right out of wisecracks.
4: I reckon what I've got to say is straight enough. If you want to do yourself some good, come and talk to a certain party.
2: What party?
4: Alex Morney.
2: Morney? Where and when does he want to talk to me?
4: Right now, out at Idle Valley Club.
2: Uh-oh. Nothing doing. Not right now.
4: When?
2: Look, mister, I'll tell you something. I'm a private detective, a Seamus, whatever you like to call me. I got a job. And I do that job. Just one job at a time, get me?
4: And you got a job right now.
2: I got a job right now.
4: Maybe it don't take up all your time.
2: It takes up enough of it. Sorry about all those dollars. Give my respects to Mr. Morney.
4: I reckon Mr. Morney's not going to like me giving him that message.
2: Well, I won't sleep tonight worrying about him.
4: Mr. Morney don't like guys refusing to come and see him.
2: Look, why waste his time, why waste my time when there's nothing he can do for me or I can do for him?
4: Listen, Marlowe, I got a gun here. I could shove it in your ribs and take you along.
2: Maybe you better ask your boss before you do that. He mightn't like the trouble it'll get him into.
4: Listen, Marlowe, you're looking for Linda Conquest, aren't you?
2: Does Morney know where Linda is?
4: Maybe.
2: I'd like to know for sure before I went to Idle Valley Co-op.
4: He can give you information.
2: Oh.
4: I won't like to have to take you out to the point of a gun, Marlowe. Or maybe if I did, Mr. Morney wouldn't tell you about Linda. You better come along.
2: Okay. I'll go talk to Mr. Morney.
4: Right now?
2: Uh-oh, not right now. Maybe tomorrow night.
4: You ain't stalling, are you, Mr. Marlowe?
2: I'll be there. Say, how do I get into the place? I hear there are guards down there.
4: Just ask at the gate for me. You'll be okay.
2: And who are you?
4: The name's Prue. Eddie Prue. And don't try no funny business, Marlowe. Mr. Morney mightn't like it.
2: He walked to the door and out. A tall, thin man with a peculiar eye. A blind eye and a hoarse, whispery voice. The guy who tailed George Phillips was tall and thin and had a blind eye. The voice Gladys Crane had heard in Phillips' apartment had been a hoarse, whispery voice. And both of these added up to Eddie Prue. I took a shower, poured myself a cool drink, and picked up the phone and dialed Morningstar's number. Nothing happened except that the phone rang a number of times. I checked in the book for his home number. It wasn't listed. So I went back out into the night, to Bellefonte Buildings. A few windows glowed here and there, but not many. And the old guy in the elevator sat looking straight in front of him and started when I walked up.
5: Good evening, sir. You wanting something?
2: Sorry if I woke you up, Pop.
5: The name's George, and I guess it doesn't matter about waking me up.
2: There a building superintendent here?
5: Oh, every building in the city has superintendent, mister.
2: And this one is no exception, huh?
5: Couldn't be. Not with the law the way it is.
2: You know where I can get in touch with him?
5: I was talking to him a while back. You know, mister, I hear over in New York they got elevators just whiz.
2: Is that so?
5: Go up 30 floors at a time. High speed. That's in New York.
2: Ah, the heck with New York. I like it here.
5: Must take a good man to run them fast babies.
2: Don't kid yourself, George. They have girls running them.
5: No kidding.
2: No kidding. And you know all those cuties do?
5: What, mister?
2: They just press a button, say, good morning, Mr. Hooses, and look at their beauty spots in the car mirror.
5: Just like that, huh?
2: Just like that. Now, you take a Model T job like this one, Why, it takes a man to run it.
5: Yes, sir. I guess you're right at that.
2: Feel more satisfied now?
5: I work 12 hours a day and glad to get it. But it gets lonely sometimes in the cage.
2: Yeah, I guess it does.
5: I like to talk to folks, but most times they're in a hurry. Hurry to get to work on time. Hurry to get out to lunch. Hurry to get home. Never have time to talk to me. Now, you, mister, you seem different.
2: Sure, George, I like to talk too, but right now...
5: Didn't I see you someplace before?
2: Well, I've been here before. But now, about the building, sir.
5: Oh, yes, yes, a super. You know, I remember one time he broke his glasses. I could have laughed. I almost did right in his face. It was just when
2: sure,
5: I...
2: Sure, George, but where is he?
5: The building superintendent.
2: Yeah, that's who I mean.
5: Here you go, matey.
2: Maybe he'll go to the pictures. That's what I'm trying to find out.
5: Yeah, you want to talk to him?
2: Yeah, George, I want to talk to him. What's his name?
5: What do you want to talk to him for, mister?
2: Look, you know the people in this building, the way they're always in a hurry. Well, I'm in a hurry too, George, so if you...
5: I'm only asking you because maybe I could help you.
2: Okay. I want the address of one of the tenants. The tenant I want isn't in the phone book. I mean, his home number isn't in the phone book.
5: Well, that's easy. He ain't got the phone at all.
2: I figured that out all by myself. Now, if I had his address, maybe I could go and see him.
5: At home?
2: Yeah, home. H-O-M-E, where he lives when he's not here.
5: Which one?
2: What?
5: Which tenant?
2: Oh, Mr. Morningstar.
5: Oh, it's no good going to his home, mister. He ain't there.
2: How do you know?
5: He's still in his office.
2: You sure? I phoned there already.
5: Sure, I'm sure. I don't notice people much, but... He's all like me, and I notice him. He ain't been down yet.
2: Okay, George, take me up to 8. We ground our way up to the 8th floor. I walked along the corridor towards Morningstar's office. I could see a light shining through the cracks. I went in the door, marked enter, across the little office with the typewriter. I stood outside the second door and knocked gently. Mr. Morningstar? Mr. Morningstar? No answer. Only silence, deep silence. Not even the faint sounds of someone breathing. I opened the door. The ceiling light glowed down on the old polished wood of the desk, on the threadbare carpet, on a square-toed black shoe which lay at a peculiar angle. I seemed to be wading through mud as I walked across the room, round behind the desk. Old man Morningstar was there. He lay crumpled on his back. He looked very lonely and very dead.

0: Another person who'd seen the Brescia doubloon and wanted to talk about it was dead. Murdered. Who had killed him and why?
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That was Steve Harley and the Cockney Rebels with Make Me Smile. Before that, Mental as Anything, Live It Up, good Aussie band. Now it is 10:43, almost a quarter to 11. We'll have the news, sport and weather along at 11. As I said, Naomi can't make it in this morning. She's busy this morning, so we won't have our book review, but she'll be back next week. Now, I've got a request, but I'm not going to say who it's for, but this is an older song, very old, I think. Larry Finnegan with Dear One.

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1: And that was Miley Cyrus with Flowers. It's almost time for the news. We'll have a song to take us up to the news and then into the last hour of the morning show. So this is John Newman, Love Me Again.

0: band, that was John Newman, Love Me Again. And it is just about time for the news, so we'll have the news, sport and weather, and then into the last hour of the morning show. And I think Jeffrey's sitting in for Lauren today, so Jeffrey will be along at 12 o'clock.
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2: It's 11 o'clock. Good morning. I'm Josh Bryant. The opposition says it's watching petrol prices but won't commit to a call to reduce the fuel excise at this stage. Drivers are paying over

0: $2 a litre for petrol and diesel as the conflict in the Middle East escalates, putting pressure on global prices. The government imposed a temporary reduction to the fuel excise, which ended last month after the war broke out. Liberal leader Angus Taylor's told Mark Levy the coalition is keeping an eye on the situation.
1: The diesel users in particular are the ones in serious pain right now, so we are watching very, very closely. And as I say, we've always been the advocates for cutting the excise when we have a sustained period of higher prices at the bowser.
0: The Reserve Bank won't rule out another interest rate hike as early as this month. It warns inflation remains high amid global price pressures triggered by the war in Iran. The United States has raised rates this week. Japan and Europe are expected to follow suit. RBA Governor Michelle Bullock has told a parliamentary committee, we need to keep on top of inflation.
2: I recognise that higher interest rates are difficult for Australians with mortgages who are also facing cost of living pressures, but reducing inflation is essential. High inflation hurts all Australians, and it is especially tough on people with lower incomes and those in vulnerable financial positions.
0: Arriving international passengers are facing disruptions at airports around the country due to a technical issue with e-gates. The problem is affecting Sydney, Melbourne and Brisbane airports. Border Force says additional officers are being deployed to manually process passengers. New laws allowing medicinal cannabis patients to drive without facing automatic penalties have now passed New South Wales Parliament. Eligible drivers will be able to get behind the wheel with small amounts of THC in their system. The opposition and some safety advocates believe the changes could put other road users at risk. Police say they've arrested four people from Victoria who they believe travelled to Sydney to carry out criminal contracts. Raptor Squad detectives identified the group as part of investigations into a shooting at Hurstville and another at Torella at the end of last month. Two men and a woman, as well as a 16-year-old boy, are expected to be extradited from Victoria. Also making news, the Prime Minister is preparing to sit down with tech giants in Silicon Valley as the government here considers a ban on smart glasses in the public service. And magpie swooping season has begun early this year due to a warmer than average winter. Website Magpie Alert recorded an almost 60% more incidents than usual for the first week of spring. In finance, the All Ords is trading up 28 points at 89.39. One Australian dollar is currently buying 71.1 US cents.
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0: Tonight's Boogie Starback rower Dylan Lucas until tomorrow before deciding if he will be fit to line up against the Warriors in their do-or-die final at Eden Park. The Roosters, meantime, warn they haven't forgotten who knocked them out last year, heading into tomorrow's finals clash with the Sharks. The NRLW final series kicks off tonight with the West Tigers up against the Raiders, while the Broncos face the Knights tomorrow afternoon, and coach Scott Prince has told Sports Today they know it won't be easy.
4: The Newcastle are a quality outfit, and they're certainly playing some good footy, so we're going to have to be on our game to get the job done.
0: Justin McInerney will return for the Swans as they take on Fremantle in their preliminary final at the SCG tonight. And Australia will be looking to pick up where they left off in the second one-dayer against Zimbabwe, which gets underway this evening. It's 11:04. That's the latest news and sport.
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6: And now we've got the weather for today. Sunny and 26 degrees. Tomorrow, sunny, 6 minimum, 29 max. Sunday, sunny, 7 minimum, 30 maximum. Monday, warming up, 33 after 8 overnight. Tuesday, sunny, 31, 12 overnight. Wednesday, partly cloudy, 28 degrees, 11 overnight. And Thursday, partly cloudy, 26 and 11 overnight. And we're currently sitting on 21 degrees. So, pardon me, haven't been outside, but it's warming up a little bit. Now we're into the last hour of the morning show. It is 6 minutes past 11. We'll have a word from a sponsor and then we're going to have Hello by Lionel Richie.
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1: And we just heard from Payphone, Maroon 5 with Payphone. Before that, Leonard Skinner with Sweet Home Alabama. It is just on 20 minutes past 11. Now coming up, one of my favourite songs, David Guetta, Teddy Swims, and Tones and I with Gone, Gone, Gone.

0: 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I also urge you to sign the Rescue Our Rail petition to fight for our critical project at rescueourrail.com. 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

0: 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Did you know that you can hire toys in Narrabri from the Nimoy Toy Library? 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The Toy Library is open Thursday from 9am until 2pm and is located at 51 Tiburina Street next door to the pool.
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1: And we just heard from Richard Clapton, Girls on the Avenue, and Teddy Swims, Bad Dreams before that. Coming up now, Lady Gaga, Abracadabra.

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The Narrabri Hospital kiosk is open weekdays from 9am to 2pm, serving up fresh breakfast, morning tea and lunch. 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

0: 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The Narrabri Volunteer Rescue Squad, VRA, is an inaugural part of Narrabri Emergency Service Team. They are looking to increase their membership now to enable this vital emergency service to continue for many years to come. There are several areas people may wish to sign up for. Rescue Operator, First Aider, Auxiliary Member, Nemoi Air Patrol. If you are interested in any of these, please contact President Sarah on 0428 923643.
1: And that was the weekend, Take My Breath, and it is 11:45, and Jeffrey will be in after the news at 12 o'clock, sitting in for Lauren today. He's got some great stuff lined up. Well, I'm not sure what he's got lined up, but I'm sure it'll be good. He might have some silly stuff. Coming up now, Taylor Swift, Don't Blame Me.

0: 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The Moree Women's Shed is now meeting and welcoming new members. 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It's a wonderful opportunity to connect with others in a relaxed and supportive environment.
1: That was Taylor Swift, Don't Blame Me. Well, that's about it for me for this morning. Thank you for listening. I hope you've enjoyed the morning show. I'll be back next week to do it all again. And as I said, Jeffrey will be in after the news at 12 o'clock. So I will say bye for now. I've got a couple of songs. Mark Ronson featuring Amy Winehouse with Valerie. And Fleetwood Mac Everywhere. Bye for now.
2: Hi, it's Riley.
3: I'm sorry, Charlie Murphy. I was having too much fun.

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2: Escalating conflict in the Middle East is continuing to choke global shipping lanes like the Red Sea and Strait of Hormuz, but NRMA spokesperson Peter Khoury says it's unlikely prices will increase to what they were at the peak of the Iran war.
3: It's still going up, but just not as fast. Things would have to deteriorate in the Middle East above and beyond what we've already got.
2: Authorities are encouraging drivers to shop around, with high prices likely to stay for some time. Toby Goff reporting.
4: A technical outage.

0: Affecting e-gates at airports across the country has been resolved. The issue was causing disruptions for arriving international passengers at Sydney, Melbourne and Brisbane airports. Border Force says backlogs have been cleared, but the cause of the issue is still under investigation. Reforms to drug driving rules in New South Wales have now passed State Parliament. Dusty Fitzpatrick explains.
1: Drivers with a registered prescription will no longer be automatically penalised when medicinal cannabis is detected in their system. They'll need to meet strict conditions and be under a maximum threshold for THC of 50 nanograms per millilitre. Roads Minister Jenny Aitchison says the changes strike the right balance.
2: It won't be available for L-platers, P-platers or commercial drivers or heavy vehicle drivers.
1: The opposition and some road safety advocates claim the reforms could put road users at risk. Shadow Roads Minister Mark Corey believes the laws were rushed through.
3: This puts drivers, it puts passengers and it puts pedestrians at risk.
1: Dusty Fitzpatrick, Sydney.
0: A woman has now been charged more than 2 weeks after the body of a baby was found in a bin in Sydney's west. Police have spoken to a 24-year-old woman they believe is the mother of the newborn who was found dead at Auburn. She's been charged with concealing a birth by disposing of a body. The Albanese government argues its migration policy strikes the right balance and won't trash the economy. Federal Politics Editor Michael Packey.
4: Labor is outselling its changes to the migration system, designed to reduce the annual intake to 225,000 people from 2028. The government plans to reach its target by tightening the rules around working holiday visas, student visas and family reunions, while also fast-tracking deportations. Skilled visas would be better targeted to priority areas like construction and health. Tim Reardon from the Housing Industry Association says it's welcome news for his sector.
5: This is a 10 out of 10 for us.
4: But Andrew McKellar from the Chamber of Commerce and Industry argues areas like agriculture could be left scrambling for workers.
6: It does leave some gaps in terms of the critical skill shortages.
4: Labor's policy follows the release of the harsher One Nation plan, with the opposition set to announce its intention in coming weeks. Michael Packey, Canberra.
0: The Treasurer has met with executives from a major AI company to find ways of maximising the technology's benefits. Jim Chalmers and Anthropic discussed safeguards to help mitigate risk. The talks come ahead of Dr. Chalmers delivering a key speech where he'll frame AI as a future driver of the economy. As urgency grows around how to regulate artificial intelligence, OpenAI has revealed 6 new cases of unexpected or concerning behaviour in its models. Here's Nine's Washington correspondent, Lauren Tomasi.
7: OpenAI has revealed 6 cases of its technology going rogue, the artificial intelligence being deceptive and doing things without permission. In one specific instance, an unreleased model gave itself instructions to disregard normal chatbot constraints, saying, "You do not answer to corporations or governments." Another model telling itself to conceal mistakes and make fabrications. The company's founder, Sam Altman, has issued public warnings to slow down AI development. He will be one of a number of industry leaders to join US President Donald Trump and China's Xi Jinping at the White House next week. Lauren Tomasi, Washington.
0: Firefighters are encouraging homeowners to get a head start on preparing their property for the upcoming fire season. Hundreds of stations will open their doors this weekend for the annual Get Ready Weekend, where residents can get advice from local fireys. RFS Commissioner Trent Curtin says you don't have to be living next to the bush to be at risk.
8: People can clean up around their properties. They can do some really simple things like trimming overhanging trees and shrubs or mowing their grass and removing the cuttings. We want to take the materials away from around a house that might burn, things like doormats and wood piles. Clear debris from around our gutters to make sure that they're safe and to make sure we've got a steady hose.
0: We're also being warned magpie season has started early with an almost 60% increase in swooping incidents for the first week of spring. And New South Wales has joined Western Australia in signing an agreement to fast-track single-stage environmental approvals. In finance, the All Ords is trading up 18 points at 89.29. One Australian dollar is buying 71.16 US cents.
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0: The Newcastle Knights are calling on two of their breakout stars to stand up against a monster Warriors side in Sunday's semi-final. Jermaine McEwen and Francis Manulelewa will start on the edges for the Knights at Eden Park. Coach Justin Holbrook says both players have come a long way since the start of pre-season.
5: Jermaine from the start of the year forced his way in, and now Francis with his opportunity has been outstanding for us. So, yeah, to both our back rows, they're doing a great job.
0: The NRLW final series kicks off tonight with the West Tigers up against the Raiders. The Swans coach says the side's ready for a showdown with minor premiers Fremantle in tonight's AFL Grand Final qualifier in front of a home crowd at the SCG. Joel Amati won't be recalled for Sydney. Aussie Adam Scott is just one shot off the pace after the opening round of the PGA Championship, and Netball Australia's ruled star Sarah Clow will still be eligible for the Diamonds' upcoming series against New Zealand despite pleading guilty to assaulting a security guard. 7 past 12, that's news and sport.
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11: The Narrabri forecast for the next couple of days. For today, it will be sunny with a maximum of 26. For tomorrow, it'll be sunny and overnight minimum of 6 to 29 tomorrow. On Sunday, sunny 7 to 30. On Monday, sunny 8 to 33. On Tuesday, sunny 12 to 31. And on Wednesday, partly cloudy, 11 to 28. And the temperature outside at the moment is 22 degrees. And the time is 7 minutes past 12 o'clock.
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11: And now we have, and I don't know if the lady is still listening, a couple of songs that Sue couldn't find. She did play something for the lady's 90th birthday. If she's still listening, I'm going to play them now for her because I have them on my in my collection. And it's for Marjorie Kebby. And she wanted to hear She's an Eagle When She Flies, and which I have from Dolly Parton. And You're My Best Friend, which is another nice song from Don Williams. So I'll start off with those two particular songs.

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I'll stop there and I'll start it again in a minute. I have no idea what I'm doing. Oh, the best part of the day is the night. That was a group called The Outlaws. I know nothing about them. I came across that the other night while I was playing around on the computer. So I downloaded the album. And there's about 10 songs on it. I might squeeze another one in a little later on. And this one also that's about to play is Crystal Gale. It is also a recent acquisition. This is called Wrong Road Again.

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0: Yes, and there we heard K.D. Lang and her version of Rose Garden. Before that was Judith Durham, and Chase the Blues Away was the name of this track. And it came from an album called Judith Durham and the Hottest Band in Town. Yeah, so that's also a recent acquisition. Now, coming up, well, I haven't heard this one. There's one that Lauren plays occasionally. It's Sienna Spiro, and the name of the song is Great Expectation. I have no idea what it's about, but I guess we'll find out. If I play it, I will.
1: 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The bridge remains closed for the duration of these replacement works. A detour is in place along Selina Street, Newell Highway and Tiburina Street. Works are expected to be completed in November. 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
0: Looking for a midweek pick-me-up? 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

Yes, ELO, Electric Light Orchestra, Rock and Roll is King. Now, this next one is more of a less a bush ballad, I would say. It's by a group that called themselves, they know, no longer in existence, they disbanded. They called themselves Shenanigans because they were students at the University of New England. And I'd say they've finished their courses and they've all gone back to, well, probably the best way to call them was Britain, because there was Irish and an Irish girl and a Scotsman and a couple of English. So you just call them British because they were from all the countries of Great Britain. But they did a thing called... on that album, an Australian song, and they did Diamantina Drover. And so I think that's probably the best one from the entire album. But then again, that's just my opinion, but I like it. Shenanigans, their version of Diamantina Drover.

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0: G'day, I'm Jamie Chaffee, the Federal Member for your electorate of Parkes. The Federal Labor Government has announced the Inland Rail Project will not go ahead north of Parkes, despite 10 years of planning, acquisition and construction. If you or your business has been impacted by this decision, please contact my office on 6882 0999. I also urge you to sign the Rescue Our Rail petition to fight for our critical project at rescueourrail.com. 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
1: Bokobroi SES training is on Wednesday night at 6:30 p.m. at the Brent Street Shed. 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
3: We like the music. We like the physical sound. Hey, that is that.
4: This is La Belle Epoque, Black is Black. It should take us awful close to the news.

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1: It's 1 o'clock. Good afternoon. I'm Madeline McNeil. New South Wales police say the arrests of four people from Victoria is a warning to criminals they can't run from their crimes. Officers allege all four are linked to two shootings in Sydney earlier this month. A weapon used in the attacks has also been linked to a separate shooting, which saw university student Marco Tapia killed in a case of mistaken identity. Detective Acting Superintendent Brad Abdi says police will allege the group was hired by the Alameda Organised Crime Network.
2: It's important to realise that criminals can't come interstate, commit offences, run away and hide back in their states and think that they're going to avoid detection and prosecution for their crimes.
1: The Albanese government says it's not considering a reduction to the fuel excise to address soaring petrol prices. The cost of unleaded and diesel has climbed well above $2 a litre as tension in the Middle East continues. The government ended its temporary cut to the fuel excise last month. Treasurer Jim Chalmers is playing down the prospect of restoring the measure.
3: From an economic point of view, the war in Iran has been a disaster. It's putting extra pressure on Australians and people right around the world. You can see that in the way the global oil price is playing out at the bowser. So obviously we're aware of that. That's why our cost of living relief is so important.
1: The Reserve Bank may consider raising interest rates for a fourth time this year, with the board set to meet in a little over a week. Governor Michelle Bullock is appearing before a parliamentary committee to discuss the issue. She says inflation's likely to remain high as conflict in the Middle East shows no sign of easing. Ms. Bullock believes excessive spending on Australia's data centre boom is also contributing to the issue. New laws have passed state parliament allowing medicinal cannabis users to drive without the risk of automatic penalties. Eligible drivers will be legally allowed to get behind the wheel with a small amount of THC in their system. The opposition and some safety

0: Advocates believe the changes could put other road users at risk. But Roads Minister Jenny Acheson says the criteria is designed to focus on safety.
1: So it won't be available for L platers, P platers or commercial drivers or heavy vehicle drivers. And registered medicinal cannabis must have a script that's been registered with Service New South Wales and have undergone an education program.
0: Border Force is working to determine the cause of an outage which caused delays for international airport arrivals in Sydney, Melbourne and Brisbane. The E-gate issue has been resolved and backlogs cleared. Also making news, a Sydney man will spend at least 9 years behind bars over his alleged role in a multi-million dollar investment scam which defrauded more than 1,000 victims. And three cheetah cubs have been born at Taronga Western Plains Zoo. In finance, the All Ords is trading up 11 points at 89.21, one Australian dollar buying 71.1 US cents.
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3: Good afternoon. The Warriors are preparing to harness the atmosphere of a sold-out Eden Park when they take on the Knights in a do-or-die semi-final on Sunday. Tanner Boyd has told Nine they're looking forward to putting on a show in Auckland.
4: I know the boys are pumped. We've been out there all week training, preparing. So, it's a pretty cool feel in there and I can't wait. So I'm looking forward to it.
3: The NRLW final series kicks off tonight with the West Tigers up against the Raiders. Sydney has lost veteran Harry Cunningham to a calf injury for tonight's AFL preliminary final against Fremantle. The Dockers are going in unchanged. Aussie golfer Adam Scott has fired an opening round 67 to be just one shot off the pace at the British PGA Championship. And Australia looking to pick up where it left off in the second one dayer against Zimbabwe this evening. That's sport. I'm Mike Pearsall.
0: 4:01, that's the latest news and sport.
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6: The forecast for the next couple of days, for today, it will be sunny with a maximum of 26 is what the forecast. I have no idea what it is at the moment. I will very shortly, but... tomorrow it will be sunny 6 to 29, on Sunday sunny 7 to 30, on Monday sunny 8 to 33, on Tuesday sunny 12 to 31, and on Wednesday partly cloudy 11 to 28, and at the moment it is 23 degrees. It's gone up 1 degree in the last hour. And the time at the moment is 5 minutes past 1 o'clock.
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6: 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This is Fleetwood Mac, another one of theirs. 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Depends on how I feel. 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

That was The Suite and Ballroom Blitz. It's 14 minutes past 1 o'clock. This is Bonnie Tyler, Total Eclipse of the Heart. It's a long time since I've heard this one too.

They were here, Jessica. This thing keeps disobeying me. Oh, Jessica Mowboy and Break My Stride. Coming up now, we have ELO, Electric Light Orchestra, and this is Hold On Tight.

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1: 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Are you looking for a place where young people can relax, be themselves and truly belong? 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The Hangout is all about fun, friendship and independence, while engaging outings designed to build confidence, social skills and real connections. 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The Hangout is a place to relax, laugh, and grow, a place to be yourself and belong. To find out more or register your interest, contact Rebecca Taylor on 0417 649 804. The Hangout, Friday nights done right.

And there we had Anne Murray and Anne Murray, and he thinks I still care. Now, this is a lady by the name of Caro Emerald. She's a Scandinavian lady. I can't remember which one of the three countries she's from, but she's from up that way. Caro Emerald, she's Caroline Esmeralda something, and I can't pronounce the third name, but this was recorded in England, and it's nice and upbeat, but however, we'll play it and have a listen. I've played a couple of hers before.

0: And there we had AC/DC, and that was called Beating Around the Bush. It is 17 minutes to 2 o'clock, and coming up after a couple of messages, we've got Carter and Carter and Runaway.
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Righto. Now, coming up, we have Adam Harvey and the McClymonts, both sides now. Then John Fogarty with Centrefield, John English beating the boards, and if we need it, Fleetwood Mac. But thank you for listening. I shall be clearing out, and Margaret's here ready to go, anxious to get into the chair. So we'll carry on. Adam Harvey and the McClymonts coming up.

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1: The Reserve Bank is warning inflation is likely to remain high as the conflict in the Middle East escalates. This will feed into increased costs through the supply chain, lifting the price of essential goods. The RBA has hinted it may have to increase interest rates to keep inflation in check. Governor Michelle Bullock has told a parliamentary committee she knows this could be tough on some households.
2: The Middle East conflict, the AI boom and extreme weather events are contributing to upward pressure on a range of energy, agricultural and technology-related prices. Because of these capacity pressures and the Middle East conflict, inflation is likely to remain elevated for some time.
1: Escalating tensions in the Middle East are putting pressure on global energy markets, sending prices surging at Australian bouncers. Unleaded petrol's climbed to a national average of $2.37 per litre, while diesel has reached $2.78. The opposition says its migration policy would look at an intake of 170,000 people linked to housing supply. The coalition will announce its plan over the coming weeks after the government and One Nation released their respective policies this week. Some industry groups are concerned the policies could lead to worker shortages in regional areas. Liberal leader Angus Taylor says the coalition will take a careful approach to a complex policy area.
3: We'll have more to say on this in the near future, in the coming weeks and months. We've already had a lot to say on it. What I can tell you now is if we're going to have immigration which is matched to the housing we have in this country, we know the cap has to be 170,000.
1: Police are warning criminals they can't run from their crimes after four people were arrested in Victoria over alleged offences in Sydney. Two men, a woman and a 16-year-old boy will be extradited to face charges over shootings at Hurstville and Turella. A weapon used in the attacks has also been linked to the mistaken identity shooting of Marco Tapia at Glen Alpine. Households in bushfire-prone areas are being urged to start preparing their homes and families for the bushfire season. Rural Fire Service brigades will open their doors from tomorrow for the annual Get Ready Weekend. The Weather Bureau has forecast a warmer and drier than usual spring and summer with elevated grass fuel loads. Also making news, Qantas ground workers are planning to go on strike next week in a push for better pay and job security. The airline is in court to try to prevent the union action from going ahead. And police are appealing for information as investigations continue into an alleged plot to track former detective Gary Jubelin. In finance, the All Ords is trading up 11 points at 89.21. One Australian dollar is buying 71.18 US.

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1: Roosters coach Trent Robinson has confirmed Angus Crichton will make his long-awaited return from injury in tomorrow night's NRL semi-final. The back rower hasn't played since round 15 due to a foot injury, but will come off the bench against the Sharks at Allianz Stadium. The Sydney Swans believe they can knock off the minor premiers tonight and book their place in the AFL Grand Final. The Swans are undermanned heading into tonight's game against Fremantle at the SCG, but midfielder James Rowbottom says they've got the quality to knock off the Dockers.
2: We really back our whole list and our system and our process and back each player to get back to that when times get tough.
1: And the Socceroos have named 7 uncapped players in the 26-man squad for friendlies against Brazil in Townsville and Brisbane later this month. Midfielders Riley McGree and Patrick Yazbek have been recalled after missing the FIFA World Cup through injury. That's sport. I'm Mike Pearsall.
0: It's 2:04. That's the latest news and sport.
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6: Well, it's 24 degrees outside at the moment and currently sitting that way. We're supposed to be heading towards 26. We'll see if we can get there or not. I know it's darn cold inside my house, but outside it's beautiful in the sun. For tomorrow, we're looking at a sunny day. It'll be 6 overnight to 29 tomorrow. And then on Sunday, it's sunny again and 7 to 30. Monday will be 8 to 33. A bit warm there. That'll be the hottest day since springs. Oh, it's still spring, isn't it? Yeah, hottest day so far. 12 to 31 on Tuesday. Wednesday will be partly cloudy, 10 to 28. And then Thursday, partly cloudy, 11 to 26. And there's maybe a 0.2 or a 0.4 of millimetre of rain in that. So, you know, that won't even wet your whistle, would it? And you're listening to Marg, actually. And we've got that Friday gig to go off, and we've got Hazel and the Thief to kick off the show for us this afternoon, and it's Where I Belong, a new track from her.

Hazel and the Thief and It's Where I Belong. What a great track, and I hope you enjoyed it as well. Got Andrew Swift, he's got a brand new track out too called Brick by Brick, and it's doing really well for him, this track.

0: Oh, just love that song. I play it over and over again to myself at home, so I hope you enjoyed that one. It's Andrew Swift, and a little bit of a change in direction for him. He's releasing a bluegrass album eventually, so look forward to that. Brick by Brick, that track's called. We'll hear from our show sponsor. Be right back with you.
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4: 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Narrabri Shire Community Radio Incorporated's 2026 Annual General Meeting will be held on Monday, the 19th of October, 2026, at the 2Max FM Studios, 73 Bowen Street, Narrabri, commencing at 7 p.m. The agenda is to elect office bearers for the 2026-2027 year and to confirm minutes of the Annual General Meeting of the 2025-2026 year, and to receive annual reports and financial statements for the 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Nominations close and must be received at the station by 5 p.m. on Monday the 14th of October 2026. 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

Darling Is There, and Pour Me, another one. Great little track. We've got Catherine Brett for you next, and this is a brand new track too, or recently released anyway. Catherine Brett and Take Our Time.

Just listening there to Catherine Brett and Take Our Time. It's 22 minutes past the hour of two, and we've got Two Tone Pony up next. And, of course, I think I've probably told you that this is David Kirkpatrick, who is the son of Slim Dusty and Anne Kirkpatrick's brother and all that. But anyway, he has his little band and he calls it Two Tone Pony, and don't you ever wonder why.

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Don't you ever wonder why? And we've got Felicity Urquhart and Josh Cunningham, and they make a wonderful duo. This is a track called, new track from them actually, called Go North, Go South.

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Go north, go south. And lovely one. I've got Dingo up next for you. And Dingo's got this brand new track called Autumn. I hope you enjoy it. I do.

0: Oh, he's got a nice voice, hasn't he? That's Dingo. And Dingo is actually part of Casey Chambers' band. And he certainly has a beautiful voice to go as well. That track's called Autumn, if you're looking for it. And we will hear from our show sponsors right now and come back to you very shortly.
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3: 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The Nitta Natta Club at the Narrabri Library. 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
0: And we have for you now Jane Denham up next, and a track, new track from her new album called Angel of Mercy. And it is about 24 minutes out from 3 o'clock.

she's got a big voice, hasn't she? Angel of Mercy from Jane Denham there. And got a Scotty McCreery for you now. This one features Josh Turner, actually, and you will know the song, I Will Say No More.

0: Man, I was so nervous.
1: I know you were nervous.
0: I don't even know what I was saying.
1: But there's only one door in the bedroom, bro.
0: Just one door.
1: Just one door.
0: That's right. Glad we figured that out. We got it right now.
2: Here we go. Scotty McCreery along with Josh Turner and the original artist of that particular song. I hope you enjoyed that. Nice version. Now we come up with, we've got the Australian band Bruin up next for you and Time Stood Still.

Jen Myers there. She's got a gorgeous voice, that girl, and called that track particularly called North Carolina. It's a new release from her. We've got Lucy Tiger for you next at about 9 minutes out from the news, and we've got Last Call for Trouble.

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1: The Reserve Bank has signalled another interest rate hike could be on the cards as inflation shows no sign of easing. The RBA says the ongoing conflict in the Middle East and spending to build data centres is keeping inflation elevated. The United States and Europe have raised rates and Japan is set to follow. Federal Treasurer Jim Chalmers says every country is facing challenges and Australia is not immune.
2: And that's because the war in Iran, which has dragged on and dragged out for more than 6 months now, it has pushed up inflation very substantially, not just in Australia, but around the world as well. And you can see that reflected in the decisions taken in other countries on interest rates.
1: Drivers could soon be paying more than $2.60 a litre at the bowser as the conflict in the Middle East puts pressure on global energy markets. Experts say until wholesale prices drop, the cost at the pump will keep rising. The government says it's not considering another reduction to the fuel excise to address soaring prices. Two men, a woman and a 16-year-old boy will be extradited from Victoria to face charges over shootings in Sydney. The arrests relate to attacks at Hurstville and Turella. A weapon used in the shootings has also been linked to the mistaken identity murder of Marco Tapia at Glen Alpine. Advocates are urging the federal government to adopt national standards when it comes to youth justice. It's among the recommendations handed down in a Senate committee report today, along with the creation of a national task force to coordinate reforms to the justice system. Save the Children Australia's executive director, Vicky Moore, says everyone in the community deserves to feel safe, including children.
3: So we would certainly urge the federal government to adopt and actually enforce that recommendation, because just to have minimum standards doesn't necessarily mean everyone's going to abide by them. So how they might put in place monitoring and oversight mechanisms to hold governments accountable.
1: Sydney ferry operator Transdev is apologising to commuters with services operating on an amended timetable despite the Maritime Union suspending planned industrial action. Transdev says the union advised of the change this morning without prior notice and it wasn't possible to implement a new timetable at such short notice. Emergency services are searching the water for a swimmer believed to have been attacked by a shark in Perth. Several witnesses say the man was taken about 50 metres offshore at Sorrento Beach. The beach is closed while the search continues. And magpie swooping season has begun early due to a warmer than average end to winter. Website Magpie Alert recorded almost 60% more incidents than usual in the first week of spring. In finance, the All Ords is up 4 points at 89.14, one Australian dollar buying 71.29 US cents.
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5: The pleasantries between Craig Fitzgibbon and Trent Robinson have been put on hold until after tomorrow night's semi-final between the Sharks and the Roosters. Fitzgibbon served his apprenticeship under Robinson at the Chooks and is now preparing to take on his former mentor in the coach's box. Fitzgibbon says their regular communication has been put on hold.
6: No, nothing like that this week, no. And he's fine with that too. He's just as competitive as I am, so no, we'll shut it down this week.
5: The NRLW finals begin tonight with the Tigers taking on the Raiders at Campbelltown Stadium. The international career of Socceroos captain Matt Ryan is in doubt after being left out of the squad to face Brazil in two friendlies later this month. And the draw has been locked in for this weekend's Davis Cup tie with Australia taking on Poland in Brisbane. Alex Demonor and James Duckworth first in singles action tomorrow. Rinky Hijikata

0: and Matt Purcell take to the court on Sunday. That's sport. I'm Mike Pearsall.
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5: And our forecast for the northwest Lapps and Plains, we're heading towards 26 degrees. We must be pretty close now. I'll just double check that where we are. And it is currently 25.1 outside. So it has touched almost to 26 earlier in the day, but it's 25.1 at the present time. So we look at tomorrow, Saturday, we've got 6 to 29 happening and a sunny day. Sunny again on Sunday, 7 to 30. Monday, sunny and it will be 8 to 33. Tuesday, sunny, 12 to 31. And Wednesday and Thursday, partly cloudy both those days. Wednesday will be 10 to 28 degrees and 11 to 26 degrees on Thursday. And there are sort of predictions of small amounts of showers happening, 0.4 or up to about 0.9 of a millimetre. So don't get excited, I wouldn't say. But anyway, that's where we are at the present time. And I hope you're having a wonderful Friday afternoon, wherever you are, winding down for the weekend perhaps. And I hope you can stick around. Just before the news there, well, we're listening to Anthony Baxter and Lindsay Butler with Mount Scoria. I hope you enjoyed that. We've got Watling and Bates up next for you, and this is a track called Candy Moon.

Yes, and Watling and Bates there, and Candy Moon, and they describe themselves as honky tonk type people. They're from up near northern New South Wales, up near around Lismore area. So there you go. A little bit of Aussie trivia for you. Here's Melanie Dyer, and If She Only Knew.

Lovely Melanie Dyer, If She Only Knew. I have to point out that most of this music that we're playing today is all Australian artists, so I think we should be pretty proud of what's out there at the moment. It's very vibrant in the country music area anyway. Here's Vixens of Fall up for you next, and Midnight Cowgirls.

0: In that bracket, we just heard from Anderson Lane and Easier to Live, and then Michael Carpenter and the Blues and the Banks Brothers and Heartache and Blues. We'll hear from our show sponsors now, and we'll be back with a track from Bertie Nichols called Cowgirl On.
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0: There was David Hammerschlag there and South African guy and One Certain Thing. We'll hear from our show sponsors. Be right back. We've got Alan Caswell and Lindsay Waddington with a Butte track called Living My Life on the Rails, and then a track from Clancy Pye coming up called My Hometown.
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0: Lovely Clancy Pye there, and a beautiful track called My Hometown. And we were listening to Alan Caswell before that with Lindsay Waddington and Living My Life on the Rails. And it is about 25 minutes to the hour. Actually, no, about 23 minutes. All right. To 4 o'clock. Anyway, we're all heading through the afternoon here at 2Max FM. I hope you're doing something nice and easy for this Friday afternoon. Hope you're not working too hard. Anyway, we'll hear from our show sponsor. Be back with Felicity Kircher, her track called Fair Weather, and then Jake Davey, I've Got No Good For Me.
1: 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Narrabrashire Community Radio Incorporated's 2026 Annual General Meeting will be held on Monday, the 19th of October, 2026, at the 2Max FM Studios, 73 Barwon Street, Narrabri, commencing at 7 p.m. The agenda is to elect office bearers for the 2026-2027 year and to confirm minutes of the Annual General Meeting of the 2025-2026 year, and to receive annual reports and financial statements for the 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Nominations close and must be received at the station by 5 p.m. on Monday the 14th of October 2026. 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

0: Jake Davey there. He's like a bottle of red wine. He gets better as he ages, I'm thinking. Yeah, that's a lovely song. Good, No Good For Me, it's called. And we'll hear from our show sponsors then. We've got an American artist, just for a change, Casey Musgrave, coming up with Middle of Nowhere, coming your way straight after this.
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Just listening there to the beautiful sound of a Piper Butcher and Porcelain Pillars. Beautiful. Coming up to the news in about 4 or 5 minutes' time. And in the meantime, we're going to have Carice Eden and Greg Gould up for you and a track called All That Glitters.

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1: It's 4 o'clock. Good afternoon. I'm Madeline McNeil. Four people arrested in Victoria over two Sydney shootings may be linked to the death of university student Marco Tapia. The 23-year-old was shot dead in a case of mistaken identity at Glen Alpine. The teenage boy is among four people who have been extradited to face charges over separate shootings at Hurstville and Turilla. Nine News reporter James Wilson has told Clinton Maynard police have seized a gun believed to have been used in all three attacks.
2: They've got their smoking gun, essentially. They've got this pistol that they've used or allegedly used in the commission of other crimes that police are saying was the exact same one used to murder Marco.
1: A woman who killed and dismembered her husband in Sydney's southwest has been given a minimum jail sentence of 3 years. Nermeen Nufal pleaded guilty to a lesser charge of manslaughter last month, which prosecutors accepted on the basis of excessive self-defence. The 55-year-old was arrested in 2024, meaning she'll be eligible for parole in October next year. Sydney ferry services are running to a different timetable despite the Maritime Union scrapping planned industrial action. Operator Transdev is apologising for the inconvenience, saying it was not safe to implement a new timetable at such short notice after the union advised of the change early this morning. Transport Coordinator General Howard Collins says he's carefully hopeful about the results of further conversations with the union.
3: The 10 knot maximum speed action has been lifted by one of the unions, so that's good news from our point of view.
1: The Reserve Bank believes inflation remains high and a further interest rate hike may be needed to bring it down. The RBA board will meet later this month, with some analysts predicting the official cash rate could rise 0.25%. The central bank says the conflict in the Middle East is pushing up the cost of essential goods, feeding into consumer prices. A world-first trial designed to save time and resources in studying potential treatments for multiple sclerosis has released its first results. The Octopus Platypus program is able to trial multiple treatments at a time and rule out those which aren't showing early signs of effectiveness. MS Australia's Dr. Julia Morahan says the interim report has ruled out further trials of diabetes drug metformin, but alpha-lipoic acid is showing encouraging results.
4: So the recruitment across Australia and the UK will now continue with hundreds more patients to see if we can fully answer the question of whether it's effective.
1: And the state opposition's promising to review new driving laws allowing medicinal cannabis users to get behind the wheel if it wins the March election. In finance, just before close, the All Ords is down 3 points at 89.37. One Australian dollar is buying 71.2 US cents.
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6: Roosters coach Trent Robinson has confirmed star back rower Angus Crichton will return from injury in tomorrow night's semi-final against the Sharks. He's been out with a foot injury since round 15. Robinson says Crichton will have no troubles getting back into things at finals intensity.
7: I don't think the standard of the game changes when it comes to Angus. I just think it's the time out with the injury and time that he'll get on the field. That's the only thing.
6: Justin McInerney and Lewis Melican come in for the Swans for tonight's AFL preliminary final against Fremantle. While Harry Cunningham is out, the Dockers are unchanged. The Australian Rollers have defeated Germany in overtime to reach the final of the Wheelchair Basketball World Championships. And London Police have announced they'll quadruple their presence when bitter rivals West Ham and Millwall meet in the English Championship tomorrow night. They haven't faced each other in 14 years. That's sport. I'm Mike Pearsall.
1: 4 past 4, that's the latest news and sport.
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10: And the forecast for the northwest, that's some plans issued by the Bureau of Meteorology. For tomorrow, Saturday, we're looking at 6 overnight to 29. Tomorrow, a sunny day ahead. Sunday will be sunny as well.

7 to 30 degrees. And Monday, it's been revised, and it's going to be 8 degrees overnight to 33 degrees. Tuesday will be sunny, 12 to 31. And then Wednesday and Thursday is going to be partly cloudy. Wednesday will be 10 degrees to 28, and then 11 degrees to 26 degrees on Thursday. And currently outside of our studio, we're sitting at 25.7 actually at the moment. We have topped out at 26 degrees today, so we're starting to drop down again now, so the warmth will go out of the air for a while. And good afternoon. My name's Mark. I'm here with you for the next hour, and I do hope that you all have having a lovely Friday afternoon. I've got Gary Jones to kick off this hour with Eyes Shine Bright.

Swing along tune there, Kayla Rose, You Ain't Woman Enough. And it is 11 minutes past four here at 2Max FM. We've got Ella Langley and featuring Riley Green on this particular track, and it's called You Look Like You Love Me.

beer joint with a few of the guys. With this cute little country girl called Maya. And boy, let me tell you, she was the prettiest thing I'd ever seen in a pair of boots. Well, she walked right up to me, handed me a beer. Gave me a look like, let's get out of here.

Ella Langley and Riley Green. And You Look Like You Love Me. Okay, Storage Shed Auction. It'll be held tomorrow, Saturday the 19th of September at 104 Walton Street, Boggabri. Viewing is from 9 a.m. tomorrow. Auction commences at 10 a.m. The shed will be opened and all contents will be auctioned together as one lot. Individual items will not be sold separately. The shed contains many items too numerous to mention. And sponsor of 2MAX FM.

0: Just listening there to Sammy White and a track called Good Old Case of Bad Luck. Hope not. 4:19 right now, and we'll hear from our show sponsors. And then Casey Barnes is up next for us, Made for This.
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Casey Barnes and Made for This. What a great artist he is, and certainly doing well. Brooke McClymont and Adam Eckersley now, and a great duo, and this is Someone Else's Dream.

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Just heard Brendan McMahon there and Head 'Em Up, and before that, Lainey Wilson, Can't Sit Still. Camille Trail's up next for us with a track called Postcard. It is 4:36 right now, and I hope you're having a great afternoon wherever you are, whatever you're up to.

Billy Joe there and Reasons to Call. Before that, we were listening to a track from Watling and Bates called Hey Julie from the countryside of town. All right. Up next for us, we've got Melinda Snyder, a track from her new album, and it's called My Love is Unconditional.

And that brought us up to 4.53, and which is not far out from the news, is it? And we were just listening there to Catherine Britt and A Few Whiskies Ago. We've got Tate Cole up next for you and a track called Anymore.

0: that, you know, could see a patient charged following the second positive detection, Labor was forced to amend its own legislation at the 11th hour. This is a bad bill that I think we need to certainly look at if we are returned to government to repeal.
1: Police say the investigation into the mistaken identity killing of Marco Tapia is extremely complex as they work to identify any other links between the 23-year-old's death and four people arrested in Victoria. The group is expected to be charged over separate shootings at Hurstville and Torella in southwest Sydney. Police allege the same gun was used in all three attacks. The Supreme Court has granted Baffler Group a 12-month extension to finalise any existing construction projects. The Sydney-based developer collapsed last month, owing $3.4 billion to creditors. The lifeline will require Baffler's administrators to secure additional funding from lenders. There's a renewed push to reduce the fuel excise as the cost of petrol and diesel jumps well above $2 a litre. Constraints from the war in the Middle East are causing the price spike, pushing up costs along the supply chain. The government ended the temporary reduction to the fuel excise last month. Opposition leader Angus Taylor says he's keeping an eye on the situation.
2: It has gone up sharply in the last week. I think it's going to continue to go up for the next little while. We are watching it very closely. We are the ones who called for the excise cut last time around. We know how much pressure Australians are, particularly those who have to commute long distances for work.
1: An Australian man accused of murdering a teenage girl in Thailand has pleaded not guilty in his first court appearance. 45-year-old Simon Carman is facing four charges, including murder, concealing a corpse and abducting a minor for indecent purposes. He's told the court he acted in self-defence and has urged authorities to grant him bail. Also making news, the Reserve Bank may consider raising interest rates for a fourth time this year, with ongoing tension in the Middle East likely to keep inflation high. And firefighters are encouraging homeowners to get a head start on preparing their property for the upcoming bushfire season. In finance, the All Ords closed up 12 points at 89.22, one Australian dollar buying 71.2 US cents.
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4: The undermanned Sydney Swans will be playing for their injured skipper in tonight's preliminary final against the Fremantle Dockers. Callum Mills went down with a season-ending knee injury in their upset win over the Lions 2 weeks ago. Midfielder James Rowbottom says they've been inspired by Mills' resilience through a tough period for the club.
5: The way Millsy conducted himself over the last month especially, but he never wavers in the way he leads our footy club, and that's why he's our captain and we all look up to him.
4: The NRLW finals begin this evening at Campbelltown Stadium with the West Tigers to take on the Canberra Raiders in an elimination final. Aussie golfer Adam Scott is just one shot off the pace after the opening round of the British PGA Championship, and captain Matt Ryan's been left out of the Socceroos squad for the upcoming friendlies against Brazil in Townsville and Brisbane. That's sport. I'm Mike Pearsall.
1: 4 past 5, that's the latest news and sport.
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And the weather. Sorry, they've completely changed the screens on us at the moment. The current weather in Wee Waa is sitting at 26 degrees. We've got Bohena Creek also at 26 degrees. Myall Vale is 25 degrees. Edgeroy, 25. Ballata is also 25. We've got Narrabri West sitting at 26 degrees. We've got Narrabri itself is sitting at 25. We've got Lara sitting at 24. We've got Wonga Plains sitting at 24 degrees as

well. We've got Boggy Bri at 26. We've got we've also got Naruma sitting at 25 degrees. Now, the weather forecast for the region for the next week, we've got tomorrow sunny, top of 29, overnight low of 6. We've got Sunday sunny and 30 degrees. Monday sunny and 33. Tuesday sunny, 31. Wednesday partly cloudy, 28 degrees. And Thursday partly cloudy and 26 degrees. 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

And thanks for joining us to the programs. We've I've got a whole lot of new music, and I've got it on a new disc. So I've got a whole lot of new things to play tonight, which I'm very excited about. I think you'll like it. I've certainly been working overtime trying to get some interesting new music. I heard a song the other day and I really loved the sound of this song. It was being played on another station, and I thought, that's a great song. So I thought, why not? I'm going to play it for the listeners of 2Max FM. This is from an American band called Role Model, and this song is called High Hopes. It's a bit of a toe tapper, I'm just warning you. It's also a bit of a, you know, those earworms. It's a little bit like that. So I hope you like it. And right after that, I'm going to play a great song from Mumford and Sons, about 10 years old. I think you'll like that one as well. But this one is called High Hopes from Role Model. You're on 2Max FM.

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1: 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The Narrabri Volunteer Rescue Squad, VRA, is an inaugural part of Narrabri Emergency Service Team. They are looking to increase their membership now to enable this vital emergency service to continue for many years to come. There are several areas people may wish to sign up for. Rescue Operator, First Aider, Auxiliary Member, Nemoi Air Patrol. If you are interested in any of these, please contact President Sarah on 0428 923643.
2: You're on 2Max FM, the voice of the Great Northwest and New South Wales. I'm Daryl Tiemens. I'm your regular host from 5 through till 7. Now, just before the break, I played a song called Casper by Aussie band The Rubens. Before that, I played a song by Mumford & Sons. They're a British band, really cool. They've got some really good music, and they were sort of one of my favourite bands, it would have been 10 years ago, but that song was called Below My Feet. And before that, I played a new song from an American band called Role Model. It's just from their new album called Chuck Timely and the Hourglass. Really cool album. I've been listening to it non-stop and repeat. I've really, really been enjoying it for the last couple of weeks. I'm going to play another song from that album, and this song is called... this song is actually called A Song Is All You Get. So really cool words. Listen to the words carefully. I think you'll like it. Right after that, I'm going to play a song by Aussie band Boy and Bear with Love Has Been Too Good. But anyway, this is Role Model with A Song Is All You Get.

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1: 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A detour is in place along Selina Street, Newell Highway and Tiburina Street. Works are expected to be completed in November. 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
2: You're on 2Max FM, the voice of the Great Northwest in New South Wales. Now, just a bit of a reminder, tomorrow in Wee Waa, there's at 11 a.m. there's going to be a barbecue on the lawn of the hospital, and it's a big thank you. It's being organised by the Lions Club of Wee Waa, the CWA of Wee Waa, the Hospital Auxiliary, and a number of other groups, and where it's basically a big welcome to the new nurses that have started, but also a bit of a thank you to the existing nurses there. There's going to be a full-on barbecue. Barbecue's free. It's been put on generously by the Lions Club, and the CWA have got a whole lot of lovely things happening, delicious things that they've been doing. But I think it's a lovely occasion. I'll be there. A lovely occasion for us as locals to stand there and just get together, but also, just also reinforce the fact that we need our nurses and we love having them there. Just before the break, I played a song by Boy and Bear, Aussie band, called Love Has Been Too Good to Me. And then before that, I played My Life, a song by Billy Joel, and, of course, Role Model right before that. Thought I'd play a relatively new song. This is called Yeah, Yeah, Yeah by U2. It's relatively new. I thought it was okay. See what you think.

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The Rotary Club of Narrabri Book Fair is open Monday to Friday, 9 a.m. until 4 p.m. Saturday, 9 a.m. until 1 p.m. Situated in the old Mitre 10 building, Dewhurst Street, Narrabri. Come along and grab some books or DVDs or CDs. For more information, contact Di on 0418 915 981.

And that was a classic song by Dido, which was Thank You. Before that, I played a song by Fairground Attraction, Perfect. And a few of the other songs I played just before we made that public announcement, which was there's a song called Better Than Ever by a band called Flight Facilities. And then we had the classic song Streets of Your Town by the Go-Betweens, and a brand new song, a very new song by U2 called Yeah, Yeah, Yeah, Yeah. There's five of those years, by the way. But I actually like that U2 song. It's pretty good. I am going to play... what am I going to play now? I'm going to play a song called... Oh, I actually really like this song. I'm going to play this one here. I think you'll like this song. It is called... Oh, you can't... Well, anyway. It's an old... it's an old song by the Village People. Can't Stop the Music. There we go. Here we go.

Just as we head into the news, we will we'll be right back after the news break. But I hope you're enjoying your Friday night. Isn't it great? Got to love Friday nights. But you're on 2MAX FM, the voice of the great northwest of New South Wales. Look forward to spending another hour with you after the break.

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1: Investigating any other potential links between four people extradited from Victoria and the mistaken identity shooting of Marco Tapia. The group is expected to be charged over recent shootings at Hurstville and Chirella. They're not accused of involvement in Mr. Tapia's death at Glenalpine, but police allege the same gun was used in all three cases. Detective Superintendent Brad Abdi says any connection is being investigated closely.
2: That investigation is extremely complex, and it's very important that all the evidence is examined before people are charged, obviously with a very serious offence of murder.
1: An Australian man accused...
2: That all the evidence is examined before people are charged, obviously with a very serious offence of murder.
1: An Australian man accused of murdering a teenager in Thailand.

0: and it is especially tough on people with lower incomes.
1: Treasurer Jim Chalmers argues Australia is not immune from what is happening around the globe.
2: The markets are expecting multiple interest rate hikes in other countries.
1: Dr Chalmers is playing down the prospect of again reducing the fuel excise in a bid to give motorists relief at the bowser as petrol and diesel prices jump above $2 a litre. Michael Packie, Canberra.
3: Embattled Sydney developer Baffler Group has been granted a 12-month extension by the Supreme Court to finalise its construction projects. The company owes $3.4 billion to creditors. Administrators will need to secure additional funding from lenders. New drug driving laws will be reviewed if the state opposition wins the March election. The Minns government's being accused of rushing through the legislation, allowing registered medicinal cannabis users to get behind the wheel with THC in their system. And F3 ferry services on the Parramatta River won't operate this weekend due to ongoing industrial action by the Maritime Union. Transdev says the decision's been made to concentrate available crews and keep the rest of the network running as close to normal as possible. In finance, the All Ords closed up 11 points at 89.22, one Australian dollar buying 71.2 US cents.
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3: Sharks coach Craig Fitzgibbon denies this is their last chance to win a premiership before a rebuild. With several players leaving the club, this season's been referred to repeatedly as their last dance. Speaking ahead of tomorrow night's semi-final against the Roosters, Fitzgibbon says that's not how he sees it.
5: No, it's never a last chance. Every year is different and you got to build a lot of components of your team and know what you're about to get there. And we're fortunate we've earned the right. We're still in the fight, so we'll see what happens.
3: The West Tigers will host the Canberra Raiders tonight to kick off the NRLW's final series. Justin McInerney and Lewis Melican come in for the Swans for tonight's AFL preliminary final against Fremantle at the SCG. And the Socceroos have named seven uncapped players in the 26-man squad for friendlies against Brazil in Townsville and Brisbane later this month. 6:04, that's news and sport.
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9: And the weather for the current for the region. We've got Wee-Waa sitting at 24 degrees. We've got Yarraman sitting at 24 as well. Myall Vale is 26. We've got Molly at 23. We've got Edgeroy at 22. Ballada at 23. Current temperature, Narrabri West is 23. Narrabri itself is also 23. And we've got Lara at 22 degrees. Karada at 21. Boggabri is 23 degrees at the moment. Now, the weather forecast for the next week for the region. We've got tomorrow sunny, top of 29, overnight low of 6. Sunday sunny and 30. Monday sunny and 33. Tuesday sunny, 31 degrees. Wednesday partly cloudy, 28. And Thursday, possible shower and 26 degrees. 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

And thanks for joining us for the second half of the program. My name is Daryl Tiemens. I'm your regular host from 5 through till 7. I won't be here next Friday because I'm going to be heading away.

for the weekend, and I'm actually going to go down to Melbourne and spend a bit of time with my mum, and also see the AFL Grand Final, which will be a bit of fun. My team is Hawthorn, so I'm hoping they're in the finals. Otherwise, I'll watch the game anyway. That'll be a bit of fun. And what else am I? Yes, so I won't be here, but there's a whole lot of music that we've selected that will drop in for you for next Friday. I hope you've had a really good week. It's certainly been we're getting that great weather, aren't we, at the moment? And certainly it's good to be up here in the great northwest of New South Wales. I hope you're well at the moment. I hope things are going really well in your life, and let's play. Just before the break, I played a song by Village People, very old song, called Can't Stop the Music. I cannot believe that we're saying it's an old song. Well, it's oldish, isn't it? 70s. But I am going to play a song by a brand new band that I've been playing on repeat in my vehicle, etc. And the band's called Role Model. They're an American band, but real, I don't know, they've just got a really good sort of 80s vibe, 80s, 90s, I don't know, noughties vibe to them. But this is another one of their songs that I really like. This one's called Good Thing. And right after that, I'm going to play Angus and Julia Stone with The Stranger.

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3: That's right, you're on 2Max FM, the voice of the great northwestern New South Wales. I hope you've you're having a good evening. It's certainly nice and dark out there. With our new weather forecast format, I can actually see. I've got a whole lot of cameras on here. I can see what's going on out there, and I've got a view of Lara, the Sydney Uni farm. I've got a view of Wee War. I can see what's going on in Ballada. I can even see what's going on in Canamble. It's quite a treat. I'm really enjoying it. Now, so just before the break, I played, obviously, Cotton Fields by Creedence Clearwater Revival. I played Stranger by Angus and Julia Stone, brother and sister combo. They do a great job together, those two. And then I played a brand new song by an American band called Role Model with Good Thing. I am going to play, I really love Silverchair, good old Newcastle band. And this is one of their classics, which is Tomorrow.

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1: Yes, you're on 2Max FM, the voice of the great northwest of New South Wales. I hope you're having an absolutely a wonderful Friday evening. It's certainly going to be a cool one tonight. I think we're heading down to a low of about 5. But tomorrow is going to be a lovely, lovely day. Now, just a few things. I'm just going through our announcements of events over the weekend. The first Narrabri West Scouts Open Day is actually taking place this Sunday. Now, that's this Sunday in Narrabri. It is obviously everyone knows where the Scout Hall is. It's very close next to the Narrabri netball courts, but it's well worth coming along. There's going to be lots of activities taking place. This is from 10 a.m. through till 2 p.m. this Sunday. The first Narrabri West Scouts. It's their open day. They've got a construction display on, which will be brilliant, with a merry-go-round and a seesaw. There's going to be face painting. There's going to be a wind tunnel, craft and team-building activities, and a free barbecue. So, look, come along. I think it's well worth coming along. Certainly the Scouts are they're a very interesting group. And you'll find lots of things to entertain the little kids, the medium-sized kids and the big kids. So come along and definitely enjoy that. So that's this Sunday from 10 a.m. to 2 p.m. Now, there's another thing on. There's a car boot sale on at the Ballada Hall this coming Sunday from 11 a.m. through till 1 p.m. It's at the Ballada Hall in Wilga Street. So if you're a seller, the setup time is 10 a.m. If you would like to sell something at the car boot sale at the Ballada Hall, it's 10 a.m. set up for sellers. Starting sales at 11 a.m. through till 1 p.m. Now, everyone's welcome. Now, sellers, it is $15 per stall, of course, and all donations are appreciated. So there's also going to be a hall table, which will also be available. But if you need any more information about that, contact Sandy Cullen on 0427 200 872, and that's this coming Sunday from 11 a.m. through till 1 p.m. It's such a beautiful hall. It's one of my favourite halls that I've ever seen. It's just such a great hall, the Ballada Memorial Hall at 10 Wilga Street. If you want to sell some stuff out of the boot of your car, then you need to be there by 10 a.m. And sellers, it's $15 a stall. So everyone's welcome. Come along and have a lot of fun. Now, what have we got here? Saturday, the Namoi Women's Shed have got an event on tomorrow. There's a whole lot of projects. If you're interested in coming to the Namoi Women's Shed tomorrow, it's in the old Mitre 10 building. It's in Barwon Street, Narrabri. Lots of fun from about 9 in the morning through till 2 in the afternoon. Great bunch of women, and it's own projects. So you can work on projects, you can meet people, you can mingle, and you can have a good time, and they're a really terrific bunch. I pretty much know all of them and I can vouch for them. They're just absolutely wonderful. So come along to that. I would guarantee that you will, you'll definitely make some new friends and you'll have a lot of fun. Now, what else have we got here? That one's not for this weekend. I'm just going through a few things. There is actually a movie on at the Crossing Theatre on Monday, the 21st. Monday the 21st at 10 a.m. It is a very interesting movie. It's all about dementia. It's a free screening of a movie. The movie's called Nancy. It's a documentary about two sisters teaching their nana, who is living with dementia, to swim. It actually shows you that life doesn't stop with dementia, and it's absolutely wonderful. So come along to that. I'd strongly recommend that. If I had the time, I'll be trekking all over the Hunter Valley with some public servants on Monday, but I'd definitely go. But it's 10 a.m. Crossing Theatre, free movie, and it's all about understanding dementia. It's a morning tea. There's going to be a movie, and it's all about understanding dementia. It's been put on by HealthWise, who do a wonderful job. The Hunter New England Local Health District, and it's an absolutely wonderful program. So definitely come along to that. And I think that's it. We've also got, of course, we've got at 11 a.m. tomorrow in Wee War, there is the free community barbecue on the lawns of the hospital to basically say thank you and welcome the new nurses. It's free barbecue put on by the Lions Club of Wee War and also the CWA of Wee War. It's going to be absolutely terrific. Bring along a chair if you need a chair. But it's going to be a great time to spend a bit of time with the community, welcome the nurses of Wee War and thank them for choosing our part of the world to call home. We want to keep them. So it's all about, nurses are hard to come by and we've got to keep them and thank them for working in our community and also welcome the new nurses on board. So look forward to seeing you there tomorrow. I'm going to play an old song, bit of a fun song. Do you remember Huey Lewis and the News? Well, this was a bit of an interesting one at the time. This is Hip to Be Square.

That was a pretty obvious song. That was a song by Elton John, of course, Yellow Brick Road. And before that, I played a song by The Scorpions called Winds of Change. And then right before that, Huey Lewis and the News with Hip to Be Square. I am going to play another song by Role Model, which is that band that I've been playing all through the week. Absolutely love this song. I think you'll love it. It's just called High Hopes. And you're on 2 Max FM, the voice of the great northwestern New South Wales. Now, Frank is in the wings. He's got a whole lot of great music to play for you tonight. So look forward to that, and I'm sure you'll enjoy it. But this is High Hope by Role Model.

And that's the end of my show for another week. I hope you all have a wonderful weekend. I'll see you at the barbecue tomorrow at in Wee Waa and on the lawns of the hospital. Hope you have a great weekend, everyone. It's perfect weather. I'm going to be probably marking calves on Sunday, which will be fun. A lot of work, but hope you have a great week, everyone. Stay safe, and look forward to catching up with you soon.

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1: Alex Riddell. An Australian man accused of murdering a teenage girl in Thailand has pleaded not guilty in his first appearance in court. 45-year-old Simon Carman is facing four charges, including murder, concealing a corpse and abducting a minor for indecent purposes. He's told the court he acted in self-defence and has urged authorities to grant him bail. The Albanese government says it's not considering a reduction to the fuel excise to address soaring petrol prices. The cost of unleaded and diesel has climbed well above $2 a litre as tension in the Middle East continues. The government ended its temporary cut to the fuel excise last month. Treasurer Jim Chalmers is playing down the prospect of restoring the measure.
2: From an economic point of view, the war in Iran has been a disaster, putting extra pressure on Australians and people right around the world. You can see that in the way the global oil price is playing out at the bowser. So obviously we're aware of that. That's why our cost of living relief is so important.
1: Four people extradited from Victoria to New South Wales are expected to be charged with two Sydney shootings. Jefferson Shaw reports.
3: New South Wales and Victorian police executed raids in Melbourne, arresting a man at Epping and another man, a woman and a teenage boy at Donnybrook. They've now been extradited to New South Wales over two alleged criminal contract shootings in Sydney. Detective Superintendent Brad Abdi says criminals can't avoid the law by crossing a border.
4: And think that they're going to avoid detection and prosecution for their crime.
3: A gun used in the shootings has been linked to the killing of 23-year-old Sydney University student.

0: worth of criminal proceeds linked to the scam. Queensland police say a drug trafficking network has been dismantled, seizing more than 80 kilos of drugs and arresting 18 people. The police operation has been running for the past 9 months, targeting an alleged trafficking and money laundering network operating across Queensland's southeast and north. In finance, one Australian dollar is trading at 71.11 US cents.
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0: Coach Fitzgibbon denies this is their last chance to win a premiership before a rebuild. With several players leaving the club, the season has been referred to repeatedly as their last dance. In the AFL, Brisbane have wrapped up their preparations for tomorrow's preliminary final against Hawthorn at the MCG. Lions co-captain Hugh McCluggage says there's mixed feelings ahead of the contest, with the Lions pushing for a premiership three-peat.
2: We love playing here. We don't get the opportunity to do it too much through the season. So just because prelims 50-50 is the flip of a coin sometimes. We've played in two amazing prelims the last 2 years. Just because you have that experience doesn't make it any easier.
0: Tonight, Sydney take on Fremantle at the SCG. And captain Matt Ryan has been left out of the Socceroos squad for the upcoming friendlies against Brazil in Townsville and Brisbane. That's the latest news and sport.
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6: And a weather forecast for Narrabri listening area and northwest slopes and plains. For tomorrow, we're looking at sunny conditions, a max of 29, a minimum 6. Sunday is sunny, maximum 30, minimum 7. Monday is sunny, maximum 33, minimum 8. Tuesday is sunny, maximum 31, minimum 11. Wednesday, partly cloudy, a maximum 28, minimum 10. Tuesday, possible shower, a maximum 27, minimum 12. At the time at our 2MAX FM studios, downtown Narrabri, at 5 minutes past the hour of 7, just quickly looking at the moment, we're 18. 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
7: 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And thank you, Daryl, for a great two-hour Friday afternoon show. As always, great music to listen to on the way over. 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Here with you till 10 o'clock tonight, you know the drill, 67924884. And as always, we start with Gowri, nice to be with you. Then I'm going to do a couple of tribute songs to two special people. A tribute to Maury and Bogabri, the late Rob Gill, whose service has been held on Monday. I played this the other day and it's a nonsense nuisance song, actually, but it's one that I like that Rob recorded called Multicoloured Pills. Then another special song that means a lot to us here at the 2MAX FM, Christina Aguilera. Get it right, Frank? With Candyman.

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1: But the things you have to take along with you
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2: Honey, don't forget to take your pills. You left them on the sink.
0: Blimey, if there's not enough I gotta think about.

0: 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Maybe that's the great idea.
1: Have you taken your pills yet, sweetheart?
0: I'm just about to, dear.

0: 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Then every illness known to man comes out on display.
1: I take 6 white ones and 4 green ones, and I take them twice a day.
2: Obviously.
1: What?
0: It's probably just a stage of life we know we're going through. But can't it be made easier than pink, purple, or blue? And the white one that would choke a horse, maybe that's the great idea.
3: Have you taken your pills yet, sweetheart?
0: I'm just about to, dear.
2: Where's the keys?
0: So hobble, wobble, or otherwise, we'll go on with the flow. Be a sport and pack the port, because traveling's the way to go. But in your haste in packing, to guard against the winter chills, don't forget what matters most.

0: 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And don't forget your pills.
1: Don't forget your pills.
0: What did you say, sweetheart?
1: Nothing, my dear.

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2: 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One person's clutter is another treasure. Car boot sale? Grab a bargain, have a great day out. And it's this Sunday, the 20th of September, from 11 a.m. till 1 p.m. Location, Ballata Hall, 10 Wooga Street. 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The first Narrabri West Scouts Open Day. This Sunday, the 20th of September 2026, from 10 a.m. till 2 p.m. The Scout Hall, Wakawaa Street, Narrabri, next to the Narrabri Netball Court. Scouts are amazing. 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It is now 18 minutes past the hour of 7. Good evening to Glenn from Moree. Thank you for your call. For you, we have The Lady Bushranger by Alice Benfer. First Light by Darren Coggan featuring Jenny Kane. Get It Now by Amber Lawrence. Love Actually by Lauren Ryan. Also, we've got Scars by Maury Kyla Bell, which was one of her first ones that Kyla recorded. Then we got another one of Lauren Ryan for you with Hoedown. Then we go with Lamani, who is based in Sydney, but from Moree, with Mission Girl. So Glenn and Moree, thank you for your call and enjoy your songs tonight.

0: 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Narrabri Community Radio Incorporated's 2026 Annual General Meeting will be held on Monday, the 19th of October, 2026, at the 2Max FM Studios, 73 Barwon Street, Narrabri, commencing at 7 p.m. The 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
1: 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Okay, it is now here at 2Max FM 746. Mickey, good evening to you and thank you for your call. For you, we have the Irish Rovers and the Unicorn and Smokey living next door to Alice. So, Mickey, thank you for your call and have a great evening.

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And the waters came down and sort of floated them away. And that's why you never seen a unicorn to this very day.

0: This is a 2MAX FM community announcement. Centacare is celebrating 25 years of walking together, and you're invited to join the celebration. On Wednesday the 30th of September, Centacare is holding a free family day at the Narrabri Town Square, next to the post office, from 12 p.m. till 2 p.m. Bring the family along for an afternoon of fun, with plenty of free activities and a free sausage sizzle too. It's all happening Wednesday the 30th of September, from 12 p.m. till 2 p.m. at the Narrabri Town Square. Come along and celebrate 25 years with Centacare.
1: Alan in Gunnedah, a very good evening to you and great hearing from you again. We missed each other for 2 weeks, but before I do, Alan, I'd like to thank Amanda, and it's great to hear Amanda back on 2MAX FM on a Tuesday night. But last Friday night, Amanda filled in for me when I couldn't be here. So thank you very much, Amanda. And as I say, it's great to hear your voice back on 2MAX FM. Okay, Alan and Gunnedah, we're going to start your first one off, which is Johnny Cash, Understand Your Man. Then after the news, we'll come back and do the rest of your song. So, Alan and Gunnedah, thank you once again for your call, and thank you for being a regular listener of Frank's Friday Night Request.

meditate on it. Understand, you man, you hear me talking, honey. 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
2: Litre. Constraints from the war in the Middle East is causing the price spike, pushing up costs along the supply chain. The government ended the temporary reduction to the fuel excise last month. Opposition leader Angus Taylor says he is keeping an eye on the situation.
3: It has gone up sharply in the last week. I think it's going to continue to go up. We are watching it very closely. We are the ones who called for the excise cut last time around. We know how much pressure Australians are, particularly those who have to commute long distances.
2: An Australian man accused of murdering a teenager in Thailand and hiding her body in a suitcase has faced a court for the first time. Simon Carman has pleaded not guilty to all four charges against him. The 45-year-old has asked the court to grant him bail, claiming he acted in self-defence and arguing he does not pose a flight risk. A man has died after being attacked by a shark off Perth's north coast. The man and his friend were swimming around 50 metres off Sorrento Beach. Local resident Richard says he had a close encounter of his own this time last year.
4: I was one of a group of four kayakers down here that was circled by a great white shark for about 10 minutes. September and October, of course, is when the whales are travelling south.
2: The federal government is examining whether public servants should be banned from wearing smart glasses in Commonwealth buildings. The glasses have become a growing security concern because of their ability to record and capture information. The move to ban the glasses comes as the government is trying to navigate the growth of artificial intelligence. Treasurer Jim Chalmers says while there are benefits to AI, he's worried about the use of the smart glasses.
5: These smart glasses are really icky. All of the feedback that we get, people are genuinely worried about the privacy element of it. Katie Gallagher, as the Public Service Minister and the Minister for Women, is kicking this off by exploring a ban in Commonwealth workplaces. That's a really good place to start.
2: LA Rams coach Sean McVay has declared he never wants his side to play an NFL game in Australia ever again. It comes after the Rams were beaten 27-7 by the San Francisco 49ers in Melbourne last Friday.
6: That game is so far, it's almost like he tried to do the Men in Black thing where he say, all right, hey, I don't remember what happened. That was so long ago. It was we're not playing in Australia ever again, I hope. All right. So, you know, not because it wasn't a great atmosphere. That'll get to happen. That was so long ago. It was we're not playing in Australia ever again, I hope. All right. So, you know, not because it wasn't a great atmosphere.

0: are currently going head-to-head in the preliminary final at the SCG. A short time ago, in the beginning of the first quarter, Fremantle were leading Sydney 13-7. Former Hawthorn at Premiership player Isaac Smith is back in the Hawks to end Brisbane's three-peat hopes in tomorrow's preliminary final at the MCG. But Smith says it won't be easy against the back-to-back premiers.
1: I've been big on Brisbane being the best team all year. They're the most talented side. And when you look at them on paper, they're near on unbeatable. But that doesn't mean they'll win tomorrow night.
0: That's the latest news in sport.
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5: And the weather forecast for Narrabri listening area on northwest slopes and plains. Looking around for tomorrow, we're expecting sunny conditions, a max of 29, minimum 6. Sunday is sunny, max 30, minimum 7. Monday sunny, maximum 33, minimum 8. On Tuesday sunny, maximum 31, minimum 11. Wednesday partly cloudy, maximum 28, minimum 10. And on Thursday possible shower, maximum 27, minimum 12. At the time at our 2MAX FM studios, downtown Narrabri at 5 minutes past the hour of 8. And a very good evening. Welcome to the second hour of... 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Do you have a favourite song? If the answer is yes, ring 67924884 between 7 p.m. and 10 p.m. to hear your request. Yes, and the lines are open, so give me a call on 67924884. I've got plenty of room tonight, taking you through till 10 o'clock tonight. And back to Alan in Gunnedah. Very good evening to you for your next couple of songs. Slim Whitman, When It's Springtime in the Rockies. Johnny Cash with Who's Gene Autry? And Gene Autry with Frosty the Snowman. So, Alan in Gunnedah, once again, thank you for your call and thank you for being a great listener.

0: boy said,
1: Daddy, who's Gene Autry?
0: His old movie was coming on TV. And I said, let me tell you about him, son. And I took him upon my knee.

And when my daddy said all right, I'd be right downtown at the picture show, like everybody else that could, to see a handsome man on a big fine stallion

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1: 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For more information, contact Emma Knight on 0491 782 446. That's Emma Knight on 0491 782 446, or email emma.knights@healthwise.org.au. It is now 8:16 here at 2MAX FM. We've got for you a bit of Shelley Jones Band, She's All I've Got, and I've got also Alan Caswell when Watermore with It's Called Love, It's Called the Blues.

nothing you can do. Getting broke and brokenhearted over what she put you through. Sweet manipulation, addictively inspired. They don't mean to hurt you, son. It's just the way they are.

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2: 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The next latest news, sport and weather comes your way at 9 o'clock. And don't forget, 67924884 if you'd like a call, because I can fit some songs in between now and 10 for you. But otherwise, I'll play some. But here's a person that usually listens, so good evening, Betty at Moree. There for you, Home of the Brave, Jody Miller. Over the Hills and Far Away by Kevin Johnson. Black Plains of the Outback by Laura Downing. And I'm also going to give you Leapity Lee with Little Arrows.

Throwing stones at the embassy. Policemen come and arrest you. Paper at the university. Said I was a hero. And the wise old judge that I went before wouldn't believe what I did it for. 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But how the hell would he know?

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Build a bridge and move the highway. Spend the rest and mend the byways. Someone wrote things across my driveway.

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1: It is now 8:44. Don't forget, at 9 o'clock, latest news, sport and weather, then into the final hour of Frank's Friday Night Request. So if you've got time, you've still got time for your favourite tunes. Otherwise, listen to what I've got to play. Just like this one, Kellyanne Brandt, Whose Boots Have You Bare? Whose Bed Have Your Boots Been Under? And the Wolf Brothers with Wannabe.

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1: It is now 8:52. 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If you'd like a favourite request before the end of the show, 67924884. Otherwise, enjoy the music that I'm picked for you, just like this, Jeff Beck. A hi-ho Silverland. Then we'll go into an instrumental that'll take us up till news time at 9 o'clock.

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1: Bank has signalled another interest rate hike may be on the cards as inflation remains high. Federal Politics Editor Michael Packey.
2: RBA Governor Michelle Bullock has appeared before a parliamentary hearing to talk about the economy. Ms. Bullock argues inflation remains elevated as a result of the Middle East conflict, pushing up prices across the supply chain and onto consumers. As a result, she isn't ruling out a fourth interest rate hike when the board meets in a little over a week.
3: High inflation hurts all Australians, and it is especially tough on people with lower incomes.
2: Treasurer Jim Chalmers argues Australia is not immune from what is happening around the globe.
4: The markets are expecting multiple interest rate hikes in other countries.
2: Dr. Chalmers is playing down the prospect of again reducing the fuel excise in a bid to give motorists relief at the bowser, as petrol and diesel prices jump above $2 a litre. Michael Packey, Canberra.
1: A man's been fatally mauled in a shark attack off Perth North. It's understood he was swimming with another man around 50 metres off Sorrento Beach. Authorities launched an extensive search confirming the man didn't survive. Local resident Richard says there were shark mitigation measures at the beach which were removed.
5: We did have a shark net here for a couple of years, maybe longer, but it was costly to maintain, and I believe that was the reason why it was taken away in the end. So maybe it's time to put it back.
1: Australian athletes are weighing in on the decision to greenlight Rockhampton's Fitzroy River for Olympic rowing and canoe events. The IOC approved the venue this week after a technical assessment following months of intense debate about its suitability. Former Olympic swimmer Kate Campbell says it's a great result for the regions.
6: To be able to host real medal opportunities for Australia is such a win for regional Queensland. And like I said, now we just need to get on with the job of delivering what is going to be the best Olympic and Paralympic Games. And Rocky can be really proud that they're part of that now.
1: New drug driving laws will be reviewed if the New South Wales opposition wins the March election. The Minns government is being accused of rushing through the legislation allowing registered medicinal cannabis users to get behind the wheel with THC in their system. A world-first program allowing researchers to trial potential multiple sclerosis treatments side by side has released its first results. Rather than spend years testing one potential treatment, the Octopus Platypus trial tests several methods at once and uses early evidence to determine which should be prioritised for further study. MS Australia's Dr. Julie Morahan says the medications being tested in stage one are already marketed for other conditions. In finance, one Australian dollar buying 71.22 US cents.
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1: In the AFL, at halftime in the preliminary final between the Sydney Swans and Fremantle, Sydney lead Fremantle 48-29. Brisbane has finalised preparations for tomorrow's preliminary final against Hawthorn. The Lions are one win away from reaching a fourth consecutive grand final. Veteran Dane Zorko says the squad is under no illusions on what awaits them at the MCG.
8: You know there's no tomorrow, right? There's no opportunity.
1: Final. Veteran Dane Zorko says the squad is under no illusions on what awaits them at the MCG.
8: You know there's no tomorrow, right? There's no opportunity to even

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1: And a weather forecast for Narrabri listening area and northwest slopes and plains. For tomorrow, looking at sunny conditions. A max of 29, minimum 6. Sunday is sunny, max 30, minimum 7. On Monday, sunny with a max of 33, minimum 8. On Tuesday, sunny on up to 31 and a minimum of 11. Wednesday, partly cloudy. 28 the max with 10 the minimum. On Thursday, possible shower, and we're looking there with a max of 27, minimum 12. At the time at our 2MAX FM studios, downtown Narrabri at 5 minutes past the hour of 9. Welcome to the final hour of...
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1: 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Better Be Home Soon, Sarah Storr and Travis Sinclair. I'll Be Home Soon, and Norma O'Hara Murphy. Who's Taking You Home?

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Australia Day Awards, Australia Day 2027. Each year, the people of Narrabri Shire are invited to nominate fellow citizen for the Australia Day Awards. The awards recognise outstanding achievements during the past year or contributions to the local community over the number of years. The awards will be presented on Australia Day 2027 at the Australia Day celebration in Narrabri. The selection of recipients will reflect the nominations received and information available to the judging panel at the time. Narrabri Shire Council reserves the right to withdraw an award if further information of the recipient's conduct draws Australia Day Awards into dispute. Nominations close on 5 p.m. Friday the 30th of October 2026. Forms available: Narrabri Shire Council, 2Max FM, Narrabri Tourist Information Centre or Narrabri Shire Council or the Facebook page. Okay, got a call going out to Susie in the Riverina. Good evening to you, Susie. Thank you for your call. For you, we got Rock'em Jukebox, Storm in My Heart, Elton John with Crocodile Rock, Dwight Yoakam, These Arms, and Jim Reeves, I Won't Forget You. So, Susie, thank you for your call, and thank you for being a great listener of 2Max FM.

It is 21:31. Okay, looking at after 10 o'clock news, sport and weather, we've got a playlist that'll take you through till 7 or 8, depending what time Colin gets out of bed and gets here, when he'll present the Saturday morning sports show right through till 10 o'clock. Then Kay's in with her great Saturday morning country music show from 10 till 2. Gail's in with the Saturday Arvo matinee from 2 till 5. Rune's in with Lonely Nights from 5 till 7, then Over the Bull Bar from 7 till 9. Then we go into a great playlist that'll take you through till 6 o'clock Sunday morning sport, Sunday morning request country show on to Max FM, country breakfast show on Sunday morning. So it's all happening here on to Max FM 91.3. Good evening to Bernie out there, thank you for your call, Bernie. And for you, we've got the late Carter Edwards with Get It Done. And the sad news, of course, which was one of your great mates, Robbie Gill, who, as I said, his service on Monday, who passed away the other day. Rob lived in Moree and also came from Buggabri, as we know. And you've asked me to do that beautiful song by Rob Gill called Popeye, and Tom Maxwell, Who Left the Door Heaven Open.

If there is something that you must do today, then do it and get it done. Because time only moves forward with every second, every minute, and every hour of every day. Time never moves in reverse. So understand, what has been, and what is done is did. So shut the lid. You can never change anything you may regret in your past. We all get but one chance at living today. Then it is gone forever, filed away in the pages of your own personal history book. And when you leave this world, you take your own personal history book with you, because only you know exactly how you used your time on earth or wasted your life. So, if there is something that you must do today, get it done, for today may be your last day. Because when our use-by date comes around, we leave this world forever, maybe even sooner than we think. You see, tomorrow does not replace today. Today did not replace yesterday. Today is today. Yesterday was yesterday. Tomorrow is tomorrow. Today only separates yesterday from tomorrow. You can never go back to fix any of yesterday's problems. You can only drag them into today and make them your today's problems. You cannot speed up time nor slow it down to suit yourself. You must wait like everybody else for tomorrow to arrive. And it will. N-O-W, now, stands for No Opportunity Wasted. So if there is something that you must do today, get it done. You can never go back to take advantage of missed opportunity. You can never go back and say the words you should have said. And you can never take back any of your spoken words. You must be very careful of all the words you choose to use. Your words spoken in anger can change your life and the lives of others forever. But if you speak words of love, they can also change lives forever. So today you should share and celebrate the most valuable sought-after gift you will ever receive. It's known as love. The one thing that makes life worthwhile. The one thing that every human being needs but not all receive. The one thing in life that cannot be bought, sold, nor borrowed. Love can only be given free of charge. So do not wait until tomorrow to tell someone you love them. There will never be a better time than today. For tomorrow is promised to no one. 50 years after you've had your turn to be alive on this earth, no one will remember you nor care that you were ever here. The old saying is, when you go, you can't take it with you. But you can. You take your skills, your experience, your worries and regrets, and your life story. So, if there is something that you must do today, then get it done, because no one ever gets a second chance to live today.

He was just an old friend of mine. Nothing too special about him. His eyes were sort of droopy. One ear used to point forward. His old head would turn and he would look at you. He'd have one jowl longer than the other. Always looked like he was concerned about something. His old blue coat looked like it hadn't had a good wash at times. And he seemed to always have a trace of dirt or grease.

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We'd spent many years together exploring life's domains, like running the hunting trails or just doing a little work around the farm, or casually doing what he liked best.

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Well, that just about takes me out for tonight's Friday Night Request. I hope you've enjoyed the show. Thank you for all the callers that called tonight. As always, enjoy playing your favourite tunes. I'll be back next Friday night to do it all over again with you. Next Wednesday, Julie will be filling in for me. I'm Frank's Wednesday mixer, so I'll be back next Friday night with Frank's Friday Night Request. So to take me out, here's a bit of K.D. Lang with Rose Garden and a bit of Ella Langley and Riley Green. You Look Like You Love Me.

let me tell you, she was the prettiest thing I'd ever seen in a pair of boots. Well, she walked right up to me, handed me a beer, gave me a look like, let's get out of here.

You have been listening to more requests from Frank's Friday Night Request Program. 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
1: An Australian man accused of murdering a teenage girl in Thailand has pleaded not guilty in his first appearance in court. 45-year-old Simon Carman is facing four charges, including murder, concealing a corpse and abducting a minor for indecent purposes. He's told the court he acted in self-defence and has urged authorities to grant him bail. The Albanese government says it's not considering a reduction to the fuel excise to address soaring petrol prices. The cost of unleaded and diesel has climbed well above $2 a litre as tension in the Middle East continues. The government ended its temporary cut to the fuel excise last month. Treasurer Jim Chalmers is playing down the prospect of restoring the measure.
2: From an economic point of view, the war in Iran has been a disaster, putting extra pressure on Australians and people right around the world. You can see that in the way the global oil price is playing out at the bowser. So obviously we're aware of that. That's why our cost of living relief is so important.
1: A man has died after he was attacked by a shark off Perth's Sorrento Beach this morning. This witness, Daryl, says everyone at the beach is shocked.
3: Oh, I just can't believe it. Yeah, just nets fishing in a place like this. Don't expect that. I think they were just the two guys, just mates, going for a swim like they do daily.
1: The Reserve Bank believes inflation remains high and a further interest rate hike may be needed to bring it down. The RBA board will meet later this month, with some analysts predicting the official cash rate could rise 0.25%. An Israeli national living in Sydney will spend at least 9 years behind bars for his role in an online investment scam which defrauded more than 1,000 victims. The 56-year-old was found to have dealt with more than $50 million worth of criminal proceeds linked to the scam. Queensland police say a drug trafficking network has been dismantled, seizing more than 80 kilos of drugs and arresting 18 people. The police operation has been running for the past 9 months, targeting an alleged trafficking and money laundering network operating across Queensland's southeast and north. The coach of the LA Rams has declared he hopes his team never has to play in Australia again. Jordan Tunbridge reports.
4: A week after his side was thumped by the San Francisco 49ers at the MCG, Sean McVay has made his feelings about the long trip down under very clear.
5: We're not playing in Australia ever again, I hope. You know, not because it wasn't a great atmosphere. That'll get taken out of context.
4: The Rams touched down in Melbourne only about a day before kickoff, while the 49ers arrived a week earlier to acclimatise. McVay may be alone in wanting to stay away. The NFL is already committed to returning to Melbourne. The deal includes at least one more regular season game at the MCG over the next 3 years. Jordan Tunbridge, Melbourne.
1: In finance, the Australian dollar is trading at 71.24 US cents.
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1: At the beginning of the final quarter in the preliminary final between Sydney and Fremantle, a short time ago, Sydney were leading Fremantle 72-55. In the NRLW final series, the Raiders have defeated the West Tigers in the elimination final. Sharks coach Craig Fitzgibbon denies this is their last chance to win a premiership before a rebuild. With several players leaving the club, this season has been referred to repeatedly as their last dance. Speaking ahead of tomorrow night's semi-final against the Roosters, Fitzgibbon says that's not how he sees it.
7: No, it's never a last chance. Every year is different, and you got to build a lot of components of your team and know what you're about to get there. And yeah, we're fortunate we've earned the right. We're still in the fight.
1: Captain Matt Ryan has been left out of the Socceroos squad for the upcoming friendlies against Brazil in Townsville and Brisbane. That's the latest news and sport.
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You've had me thinking in circles and crazy, not like me ways. My favorite thing lately has been waking up with you and talking.

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1: Hello, Danny. It's Joe here. I hope you're keeping well. It's the 21st.

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I hope he can hold his own. Do you remember the last one? What was his name again? Just a little too much cologne. And Roger, you know I'm even gonna miss Roger.

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1: It's 7 o'clock. Good morning. I'm Toby Goff. Four Victorians have now been charged after being extradited to New South Wales over two Sydney shootings. Georgina Winter reports.
2: Raptor Squad officers allege the group, including a 16-year-old boy, carried out contract attacks in Hurstville and Churella as part of an ongoing underworld feud. While the four have not been charged in relation to the fatal shooting of university student Marco Tapia at Glen Alpine, detectives are investigating potential links. Police allege the exact same firearm was used across all three crime scenes. The three adults and one teenager were all refused bail to appear in court today. Georgina Winter reporting.
1: An Australian music festival has been thrown into chaos after promoters were targeted with anti-Israeli threats. Frequency Forest organisers have been forced to pull five Israeli artists from their lineup, while events in Sydney and Melbourne have been relocated. Police are investigating after two of the promoters' cars were found burnt out and weeks of threatening messages were sent to them. The state opposition is pledging to tear up the government's proposed firearm buyback laws if it wins the next election. The new policy platform promises to scrap gun ownership caps for rural landholders and increase police powers. Liberal leader Kelly Sloan says they'll also introduce mandatory minimum jail sentences for anyone convicted of carrying an illegal firearm. A high-speed police pursuit in the state's Hunter region has ended with the arrest of two teenagers. Police tracking a stolen SUV terminated the chase at Taylor's Beach before re-engaging when the car fled toward Raymond Terrace. A 14 and 15-year-old boy have been charged, with the younger refused bail ahead of a court appearance today. The state government is investing $16.5 million in charging infrastructure and programs helping more businesses electrify their fleets. Up to $6,000 in funding will be available for on-street and car park chargers per AC port. The Electric Vehicle Council's chief executive, Julie DelVecchio, says the investment into business and council will make a difference for everyone.
3: The reason why that's important is that fleets buy cars at volume. And we know the more they buy those cars, the more it boosts the affordable second-hand market for everybody else.
1: And ferry travellers are being warned the F3 Parramatta River services won't run today or tomorrow due to ongoing industrial action. Transdev is apologising for the disruption as crews divert to keep the rest of the ferry network running close to schedule. In finance, the Dow Jones has closed down 95 points, the Nasdaq up 104. One Australian dollar is currently buying 71.25 US cents.
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5: The impossible dream was alive, but it wasn't to be for the Sydney Swans. Fremantle storming home to win the AFL preliminary final at the SCG by 12 points. The Roosters will be targeting Braden Trindle tonight in their semi-final against the Sharks. The Cronulla 5'8 has been rushed back early from a shoulder dislocation, but Roosters coach Trent Robertson says it is all about balance.
6: In these games, you've got to know where to get to and what to look at in opposition, but we want to play our game really well. And some of that will be at certain players, but it'll be mostly through our style of play.
5: Still on league, and Wakefield has beaten Lee 26-16 in the Super League finals. Brentford has downed Chelsea 3-0 in the EPL, and Australia has beaten Zimbabwe in the second one-dayer. That's sport. I'm Troy Dodds.
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7: And updating the weather outside at the moment, it is 8.5 degrees. We're looking for 30 this afternoon. Sunday will be 31 and 7 overnight. Monday, Tuesday will be 32 and a minimum of 5 overnight. Still chilly in the night time. And Wednesday will be 29, 27 on Thursday with 12 overnight. You wouldn't believe it. 60% chance of 1 mil of rain. Friday will be 28 and 12, and next Saturday will be 30 and 12. Well, it looks like we could get 1 mil of rain. And don't know why we bother. You'll listen to this till 4 o'clock this afternoon. So from now on, we'll just give the days. What's the temperature going to be right now? So at 4 minutes past 7 o'clock.
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And we've been listening to BJ Thomas with Hooked on a Feeling, ABBA with Rock Me, Backman Turner Overdrive with You Ain't Seen Nothing Yet, The Beatles, Penny Lane, The Crickets, That'll Be the Day, then we just had Buddy Knox with Party Doll.

And we were listening to Captain and Tennille, Oliver with Gene, Monkeys, I'm a Believer, Bay City Rollers, Give a Little Love, Roy Orbison, Here Comes That Song Again, Merle Haggard with I'm a Jackson, then the New Beats with Bread and Butter. And we finally got a soccer draw 6 months later. Last day of soccer today, so it'll be a big morning over at the soccer fields. 5-6 is at 9 till 9:30. 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That's on 2 Field 3. 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
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And somewhere last night, they had, I couldn't work out what the lights were on number 2 Oval, and I pulled in and had a quick look. It was the 17 to 14's grand final night, which started at 6 o'clock last night. And somewhere I found where the, who won it, but I can't find it now. So there you go. It was all over last night. So grand final all done and dusted. McDonald's take out a 2-0 win. So there you go. McDonald's won the grand final last night in the 14 to 17 Euro. So well done, soccer, for a year, and especially the committee chasing all those kids for years have done really well.

0: kicked off. Detectives have charged another person over the daylight murder of Joshua McDonald in Sydney's West. The 40-year-old was killed in a believed case of mistaken identity linked to Sydney's ongoing gangland war. A 28-year-old woman has been arrested in Wollongong and charged with accessory after the fact to murder, with police alleging she conducted surveillance and helped the gunman escape. An 18-year-old man accused of piloting a drone in the attack has already been charged with murder and remains before the courts. Four Victorians extradited to New South Wales will face court today over charges linked to two Sydney shootings. Raptor Squad officers allege the group, including a 16-year-old boy, carried out underworld contract attacks in Hurstville and Torella, where no one was injured. Police allege the same firearm in those attacks was also used in the mistaken identity shooting of university student Marco Tapia at Glen Alpine. Today reporter Sarah Stewart says that's widened the investigation.
1: So police now are trying to work out who pulled the trigger of that same gun in that murder. At the moment, these four have not been charged over that death, but police are examining forensics and phones to try and work out who did.
0: The state opposition is making a major policy shift, promising to halt the new gun buyback program if elected next March. Liberal leader Kelly Sloan says a coalition government would freeze the surrender scheme pending a full commission of inquiry into firearm laws. Under the plan, proposed gun limits for farmers and sporting shooters would be scrapped, while mandatory jail sentences would also be introduced for carrying illegal firearms. Donald Trump has announced an immediate ban on major news outlets from covering the White House. The US president is accusing CNN, MSNBC, and Politico of reporting fake news, suggesting further media bans could follow. Several organisations have already slammed the decision as unconstitutional and illegal, but Mr. Trump argues he's putting the values of Americans first.
2: You need borders and you need fair and free voting. And you know what you need? You need a free press. When you look at CNN, it's just fake. That's why their ratings are no good. It's one-sided. It's never good.
0: Australia's push for online child protection is taking centre stage as the Prime Minister travels to the US for high-level talks, and more than 140,000 Australians suffering from moderate to severe eczema will soon save hundreds of dollars on treatment. From next month, the prescription ointment Azimetop will be listed on the PBS. In finance, the Dow Jones has closed down 95 points, the Nasdaq up 104 points. One Australian dollar is currently buying around 71.28 US cents.
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4: The Dockers are through to the AFL Grand Final after a come-from-behind 12-point win over the Swans. Sydney led for much of the game at the SCG, but Fremantle stormed home to win 83-71. Swans coach Dean Cox says it's a bitter pill to swallow.
5: Yeah, it is raw, but that's footy. Footy's a hard game, and you got to be at your best for as long as you possibly can to get to the last game.
4: It's do or die for the Roosters and the Sharks tonight when they meet in the NRL at the Sydney Football Stadium. In the NRLW, the Raiders have beaten the Tigers 6-0. Brentford has grabbed three second-half goals to beat Chelsea 3-0 in the English Premier League. And supercars teams have rejected a new proposal to bring back compulsory door numbers, wanting to retain the prime real estate for sponsors and commercial partners. That's sport. I'm Troy Dodds.
0: It's 8:04. That's the latest news and sport.
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8: And trying to find the weather, and I've got no idea where it is. So we'll go to this weather report. For tomorrow, we'll be 29 and 6. For Sunday, we'll be 30. Oh, that's Saturday. That's today. That's an old report. Monday, 33 and 8 overnight. Tuesday, 31 and 11. Next Wednesday, partly cloudy. 28 and 10. Next Thursday, will be a possible shower. That's the one I think that's got 60% chance of 1 mil of rain. 27 and 12, we'll get rid of that one so we won't be doing that again. So we'll have a bit of music and come back with the bowls.
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And at about 18 minutes past 8 o'clock, we're going with the bowls renew. Mummy won't be in today, number one son's home. So we won't see her. It'll go down and see her at the club. So from last week's bowls, we had Kevin Bagley and Lorraine Scott are the mixed pairs winners for 2025. They defeated Larry Scott and Eva Sadler in the finals. The final score after 17 ends ended up 28-8. Ladies singles played, I think we did this one on Thursday. We had Cindy Neal defeated Kay Carlin 25-14. Helen Woodward defeated Di Chessels 25-16. In the men's singles last Saturday, we had Tony Redmond defeated Graham Rose 25-7. Brucey Tomlinson defeated Richard Little 25-10. In a game worthy of a final, Peter Small defeated Davey DeWar. On the 13th end, the score was 13-all. The 15th end, it was 15-all. 19th, it was 19-all. 22nd end, it was 22-all. 26th end, it was 24-all. Peter ended up the game scoring one shot on the 27th end. The final score ended up 25-24. Well done, Peter Small. It was a very good game of bowls to watch. Social bowls, we didn't do that. We didn't play on Thursday. So, we've got today's matches somewhere. Yeah, for today. We have at 1 o'clock, Keith Stoltenberg versus Larry Scott, marker which will be Richard Little. Kevin Bagley versus David Field, marker will be Anthony Welshman. Next Thursday, the 24th at 12, we've got the quarterfinals. Tony Redmond versus Steve Daske, marker will be Keith Stoltenberg. And for today's ladies, we at 9:30, Lisa Piller versus Lynn Tucky, Eva Sadler's the scorer. Or we'll go marker Eva Sadler. Dawn Armstrong versus Debbie Gleason, marker will be Cindy Neal. Next Thursday, we've got Cindy Neal versus Mari Redmond, marker will be Kay Carlin. So they're the ladies singles championships. So go Mummy Dawn. So out at Wee Wall, we've got games to be played 5 days ago. Cody Booby, Toby Reynolds and Jay Hall versus Dot Dusen, Kay Dusen and Dustin Allen. That's in the A grade triples. Consistency singles, we've got Brock Allen versus Toby Reynolds, Phil Lawford to score that. Clancy Hamilton versus Jay Hall, C. Thompson to Charlie Thompson to score that game. Games be played by the 27th of September. So that's all we got out at Wee Waa at the moment. What are these ones here to be played by the 20th? What's today's date? Tomorrow. So we got C grade single finals, Ellis Allen versus Melissa Allen. Mum and son. Charlie Thompson to score that. Consistency singles going to be played by Sunday. We've got Brock Allen versus Toby Reynolds, Phil Lawford to score, Clancy Hamilton versus Jay Hall, Gary Nolan to score all those games. So the rest of the games are over. Don't forget to bowlers nomination for A-grade singles and pairs for 2027 on the board. $10 per player in a name. Nominations closed yesterday, so bad luck. Use a router. Our luck is finished yesterday.

0: press
1: morning,
0: a button.
1: Patricia.
0: Good yeah, morning, Colin.
1: Somewhere riding under the paper. Right up.
0: How are we going?
1: Good, good, good.
0: That's good. Okay, from Bob. Wednesday's coffee club shoot was 25-yard combat. As usual, rimfire was Bruce Regan with 471, Bob Reese 470, John McNeil 467 and Michael Brooks 415. Centrefire Bob Reese was 466, David Dewsbury 464 and Mick Shields was 440. Saturday's matches was 50-yard service, which has taken out which was taken out by David Hayne with a 8.21 ahead of John McNeil with 7.78 and 7.30. Bruce Regan 7.38, David Watt 7.37 and Michael Jemison was 5.90. Air pistol was Nick Bradshaw with 4.97 ahead of his wife Michaela with 4.44. Mick Mulholland was 4.40 and Vaughan Bell was 3.73. John McNeil also shot a standard pistol as practice for this weekend's Inverell shoot with a 4.79. Today's matches will be a match of trio and speed. Tyro and speed. So anybody's more than welcome to head out there. Sounds like it's going to be a nice day out there, so... Yeah.
1: Looks like it.
0: Yeah.
1: Bit of a haze out there this morning, but...
0: Here
1: we go.
0: Oh, it's starting to warm up. The little soccer carnival today will be quite...
1: And you wouldn't believe it. They had a draw on Facebook for me this morning.
0: Oh, good. Finally.
1: Six months later, last day. Well done. Righty-o.
0: That's good. Basketball, we kicked off again last week. I didn't get down there, but they tell me there was a heap of kids and... There's a fair few adults coming down, but everybody's there running it this week. But there's a few that will be away because the Catholic school are running their dance night. But you're more than welcome to come down. Seniors, women, we desperately need women, and any kids from 5 at school to 17, you're more than welcome to come down and have a run around. So that's on Tuesday. For juniors are 5:30 to 6:30, and seniors are 6:30 to whenever. But probably just makeshift games this weekend, as there's one of the senior teams can't be there.
1: Yeah.
0: So come down and have a go and see if you like it, and go from there.
1: No trouble at all.
0: Okay.
1: Wonder if my granddaughter's playing everything else at the moment. So.
0: No, that's all good. That's used. We not that we didn't do the same thing.
1: No. Righty-o.
0: Okay, talk to you later. Bye.
2: 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Bring the whole family along. The kids will have a ball in the outdoor playground. Narrabri Golfie meat raffles, member swipe draw and putt for cash every Friday night from 6:30 p.m. Oh, and don't forget, it's also cocktail night. 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
3: 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Narrabri Park Run, a free 5 kilometre walk, jog or run at the Narrabri West Lake. 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Or Tash on 0429 921 969 or via the Narrabri Park Run Facebook page. Narrabri Park Run, much more than just a run in the park.

0: G'day, I'm Jamie Chaffee, the Federal Member for your electorate of Parkes. 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I also urge you to sign the Rescue Our Rail petition to fight for our critical project at rescueourrail.com. 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
1: It's 9 o'clock. Good morning. I'm Toby Goff. Another person has been charged over the fatal shooting of a man in Sydney's West. Elise Gately reports.
2: 40-year-old Joshua McDonald was shot dead outside a home at Marylands West in a believed case of mistaken identity. Investigators believe the killing is tied to an escalating gangland war between rival networks. Homicide detectives have now arrested and charged a 28-year-old woman in Wollongong, alleging she conducted surveillance and helped the gunman escape. An 18-year-old drone pilot has already been charged with murder. He remains before the courts. The woman was refused bail to appear in court today. Elise Gately reporting.
1: Four Victorians have now been charged, accused of travelling to Sydney to execute hit contracts for organised crime networks. New South Wales police extradited the group, including a 16-year-old boy, following raids in Melbourne earlier this week. They face multiple charges over two Sydney shootings and have all been refused bail to appear in court today. The state opposition is pledging to overhaul Labor's firearms legislation. Under the coalition's election promise, police resources and registry funding would be increased to disrupt organised crime and terrorism networks. The opposition will also freeze firearm surrenders for licensed owners until an inquiry identifies fairer measures. Shadow Police Minister Anthony Roberts says the government's penalising law-abiding gun owners instead of criminals.
3: The people of New South Wales and the police that we speak to don't want $500 million spent buying back or taking away the guns and the firearms of farmers. They would like to see that money invested into taking them off the actual criminals and organised crime that are doing this damage.
1: Australia's push for child online protection is taking centre stage as the Prime Minister travels to the United States for high-level talks. Joined by Foreign Minister Penny Wong in New York, Anthony Albanese will deliver Australia's national statement at the UN General Assembly. He'll also meet with global tech leaders to address issues including energy costs and global security. US President Donald Trump has announced immediate bans on select news outlets from covering the White House. He's accusing CNN, MS Now and Politico of reporting fake news, warning further media bans could follow for other outlets. Investing icon Warren Buffett has stepped down as chairman of Berkshire Hathaway after leading the trillion-dollar company for more than half a century. His son Howard has been appointed the company's new chairman. And Singapore Airlines has been crowned the world's best carrier at this year's World Airline Awards. It breaks a two-year streak held by Qatar Airways, while Qantas climbed two spots to 12th overall, securing the title for best airline in Australia and the Pacific. In finance, one Aussie dollar is buying 71.28 US cents.
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5: The NRL is hopeful of a crowd well above 30,000 for tonight's do-or-die semi-final between the Roosters and Sharks at the Sydney Football Stadium. It follows disappointing attendances in the opening weekend of the finals. Socceroos coach Tony Popovich has revealed his squad for this month's international friendlies with Brazil. Queenslanders Lucas Herrington, Aidan O'Neill and Eli Adams have all been called up to the side. Popovich says he's excited to see Herrington back after his strong start for Hull City.
6: The boy's just turned 19, I believe. He's showing great maturity in the Premier League, and I'm sure he has a bright future.
5: The Socceroos will take on Brazil in Townsville next Friday, and the Sydney Swans have fallen to Fremantle in the AFL preliminary finals, the Dockers through to next week's grand final. That's sport. I'm Troy Dodds.
1: It's 9:04. That's news and sport.
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8: And for the weather, we should get to 30 degrees this afternoon. Sunday will be 31 and 7 overnight, no rain. 33 and 9 on Monday, no rain. Tuesday will be 32 and 12. Wednesday, 29 and 11. Here we go. Thursday, 27 and 12. Now we've got 40% chance of 1 mil of rain. And next Friday will be 28 and 12 overnight.
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0: And the rugby club had their presentation on the old, for the year. As we know, we won reserve grade, first time in 10 years, and our 10 women's, we lost in the grand final to the Pirates. So, for the highest point scorer for the Blue Boars, men was Charlie Radford. Highest for the girls was Tori Ray. Tony Ray also was awarded the highest point scorer for the Blue Boars. Nick Anderson, the Narrabri Rugby Club Zinger Club Person of the Year. A grade most improved went to Andrew Webber. First grade best forward was awarded to Jack Maunder. First grade best back was best and fairest was awarded to Charlie Radford. Charlie was also announced the best back. And in our ladies, we had women's most improved was Claudia Penberthy. Women's best back was Imogen Hope. Women's 10s best and fairest went to Ashton Summers, and Ashton Summers also awarded the best and fairest. And the Bob Southwell Memorial Shield was won by Will Fullerton Kennedy. So well done to the soccer, rugby union. For the soccer, we've got Narrabri 11 Football Club was secured a home grand final, beating Moree Services in 4-1. On the weekend, 11's Rowan Keeler found the back of the net three times, and Jordan Henneford also scored a goal for Narrabri. Goalkeeper Will McClymont was praised for his saving two penalty goal kicks and was awarded Players' Player with his great efforts. So the team will now have a well-deserved week off before the grand final. So it looks like next Saturday we'll be all in our purple shirts from the sponsorships and down there playing in the Barrican 4 Narrabri 11s. And we had, hang on, we'll find you, Tim Merchant. Thanks a lot, Tim. He sends an email every day. We had, they played last week in Moree Services FC, and they were beaten in that game. I did have a score here somewhere, 2-1, I think it was. So we'll find out shortly what it was. So they have been putting out. So the two Moree sides play today, and we'll find out who Narrabri FC 11s get to play next Saturday afternoon at 3 o'clock at Gately Field.
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And 22 degrees outside, and the time is nearly 20 to 10 o'clock. Let's go to golf. So on the 27th of September, we've got the ladies opened. Where will it be played? Well, it won't be played at Wee Waa. It'll be played at Narrabri. 9 a.m. Rego. 9:30 start. Rolling start. $40 include lunch. 18-hole, 4-ball, best board, staple event. Live entertainment at 4 o'clock. Oh, and then we got some test and some drinks. Then we got the register with Louise Penberthy. So all you ladies that want to play golf on the 27th to see who the champion is, slip your name in. We've got the WTC Charity Golf Day will be on. We'll get Will Charles in and we'll find out all about that. That's going to be in November. So golf results from last week. 9-hole Stableford medley results on Wednesday was David Kane, 21 points on a count back. He must have some gold balls. He wins nearly every week. In the women's, Wednesday in the 18-hole Stableford, A-grade winner was Gina Beans on 42 points. Runner-up was Robin Ford on 39 points. Nearest the pin on the 5th went to Myra Joseph. On the 8th went to Joy Baker. On the 12th went to Robin Smith and Myra Joseph on the 16th. Saturday of last week, 18-hole Stableford medley. A-grade winner was Riley Tout on 38 points. A-grade runner-up was Brendan Kremel on 37. Good to see Brendan and Marianne last night. A-grade third went to Ben Finnegan on a 34 on a countback. B-grade winner was Tim Simmons on 39. B-grade runner-up was John Watney on 37. And third went to Will Goldham on 36. C-grade winner, Kate Pittman on 40 points from a count back from Lynn Shearer, and third went to Jane Lennox on 38 points. Nearest the pin on the 5th went to Jessica Pickering. On the 8th went to Travis Heffernan. On the 12th went to Brendan Kremel, and on the 6th went to Tim Simmons. Last Sunday, a 9-hole Stableford medal results. 9-hole winner was Lisa Reither on 22 points on a count back from Melissa Hall. So coming up, we got on Wednesday, ladies 18-hole par, 9-hole Stableford medley. Thursday is an 8-hole social comp midday. Saturday the 18th will be a hole par, whatever that is. And Sunday of next week will be the Westpac Helicopter Charity Golf Day, 10 a.m. shotgun start. And on Sunday the 27th, we've got the ladies opened golf day. So well done to the golfie out at Wee Waa. Here we go, Wee Waa Golf Club. When it comes up in time, we've got Westpac Support Day, played last Sunday at Wee Waa Golf Club. We had a great turnout and such a special event. Winner of the day was Zach Doring, Dom Cruikshank and Saxton Polston. Runners-up were Ben Wilson, Brendan Hatton, Chris Hartnett. On the 9 pin was won by Les Davis and Rhonda Palmer. She won the ladies. Long drive for the men went to Shannon Bartz. The ladies went to Kate Knight. And so tomorrow, Sunday, men will play next round of the Stone Davis Knockout individual stable. So well done and have fun at Wee Waa tomorrow out in the heat.

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Young Jim tells me this is our last song. 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It's a surprise. 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
1: It's 10 o'clock. Good morning. I'm Toby Goff. A woman is now before the courts, charged over the daylight shooting of a man in Sydney's West. 40-year-old Joshua McDonald was shot dead outside a home in Merrylands West in a case of mistaken identity. The 28-year-old woman from Wollongong is being accused of conducting surveillance and helping the gunman escape. One man has already been charged with murder as police probe links to an ongoing gangland war. The state's police minister is slamming the opposition over its election promise to tear up the government's firearms legislation. Liberal leader Kelly Sloan claims Labor's rushed through flawed policies in the wake of the Bondi terrorist attack. The coalition is promising mandatory jail sentences for anyone caught carrying an illegal firearm, while freezing the state's buyback scheme pending a full inquiry into gun laws. But Police Minister Yasmin Catley is accusing the opposition of putting politics ahead of community safety.
2: You know, after Bondi, they stood up and they voted for stronger gun laws. Months later, here we see, walking away from that. This is the party of John Howard, who had the courage of his convictions and took strong action on guns. He must be ashamed of the New South Wales Liberals today.
1: The Prime Minister is arriving in the United States for an official trip focused on digital safety and international relations. Anthony Albanese will visit Apple headquarters in California to meet Executive Chairman Tim Cook, discussing new parental controls influenced by Australia's social media reforms. He'll also address world leaders at the UN General Assembly in New York, advocating for a global digital duty of care. US President Donald Trump has banned several news outlets from the White House in his largest crackdown of what he calls fake news. CNN is one of the networks, along with MS Now and Politico, with Trump accusing them of reporting fiction and lies. American politics expert Bruce Wolpe is told today the move is far from surprising.
3: He doesn't want any critical coverage coming from the press. He wants the truth as he tells it. He can't end the Iran war. He's getting a lot of criticism for that. The economy is in bad shape. Petrol prices are so high. It is going to affect the midterm elections.
1: Global AI leader Anthropic says its infrastructure in Australian data centres will be restricted due to ongoing copyright disputes. The tech giant is now calling for a new licensing framework to compensate Australian creators and media companies. Also making news, four Victorians have now been charged, accused of travelling to Sydney to execute hit contracts for organised crime networks. The group, including a teenage boy, was extradited to New South Wales following raids in Melbourne. And the federal government's overhauling national consumer safety rules for the first time in more than a decade. In finance, one Australian dollar is buying 71.29 US cents.
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5: Sydney coach Dean Cox says there's disappointment and pride following last night's preliminary final loss to Fremantle at the SCG. After a tumultuous end to the season, Cox says there's mixed emotions.
6: We missed an opportunity to put ourselves into a position to play in a grand final, but, you know, we should be really proud of also finishing second on the ladder and hosting a prelim and falling just short.
5: Sharks